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2: ABC News, I'm Stephanie Officer. The Memorial Day weekend is wrapping up and many road trippers are hitting the highways to trek back home. ABC's Melissa Adan.
3: Traffic is picking up, and especially across Southern California, there's no surprise that the roadways along the beaches and the coast, that's where we are seeing the most slowdowns as traffic starts to pick up with the millions of people who chose to drive for this long weekend. And of course, many are beginning their commutes back home.
2: In New York City this Memorial Day, the Intrepid Museum opening its doors to vets and armed forces members for a commemoration. Mayor Zoran Mamdani was there.
4: As each of us enjoy the fruits of lives of peace and freedom, homes where we are safe at night, children who learn and grow in school, let us always remember that none of this was promised. It was won by sacrifice, and it must be cherished.
2: A woman died after being impaled by a patio umbrella during strong winds at a South Carolina restaurant Saturday on Lake Marion. This is ABC News. A different kind of global sports competition has wrapped in Las Vegas, the Enhanced Games, which encourages the use of performance-enhancing drugs.
5: The president of World Athletics saying, no one within athletics takes the Enhanced Games seriously. But athletes claim the money offered by the Enhanced Games was too good to pass up. Winners of each event walked away with $250,000. And breaking a world record results in a $1 million payday.
6: We have our first world record.
5: A Greek swimmer broke the record in the 50-meter freestyle.
2: ABC's Sophie Flay. Europe is in the grips of a May heat wave, which is making for difficult conditions at the French Open. The United Kingdom broke its record for the hottest temperature recorded in May. The Scripps National Spelling Bee gets underway tomorrow. This year, it returns to the nation's capital at Constitution Hall. 30 of the last 36 champions have come from families of Indian heritage. I am Stephanie Officer, ABC News.
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0: Country music, where all the great stories live. Right here. Cowboy Up. For more great country,

Well, good evening. Welcome to Monday night. Glad you're here. It's Dave. Sugarland on the way in a little bit. Aaron Tippin coming up in the next few minutes. And run down some of the top trending items of the day. In the case you missed it, coming up in less than 10.

0: classic Kenny there, and I lost it. Hang tight, Vince Gill on the way.
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7: 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Slight chance of thunderstorms tonight, otherwise mainly clear skies. Lows level off around 63. Southerly winds 8 to 15 miles per hour. Sunshine mixed with clouds at times. Tomorrow, chance of thunderstorms. High temperatures reach up to 93. Partly cloudy skies tomorrow night. Chance of thunderstorms. Lows dip down to about 60. Temperatures well above average. Wednesday and Thursday with highs in the upper 80s. Slight chance of thunderstorms Wednesday. I'm staff meteorologist Paul Trombley. Right now, it's 89 degrees.
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0: So if you haven't seen Vince Gill's Tiny Desk concert that just really got released, I think, earlier this week on YouTube, find it. It's so good. He still sounds amazing. Here he is now. Look at us.

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0: Monday night. It is Memorial Day. I hope you've enjoyed your day off today, if you were lucky to have a day off. I also hope that you have taken a moment to remember why we observe Memorial Day, as we honor those who paid the ultimate sacrifice for our country. Hang tight, Dwight Yoakam, on the way.
1: 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Lows dip down to about 63 tonight under mainly clear skies with a slight chance of thunderstorms. Southerly winds 8 to 15 miles per hour. Sunshine mixed with clouds at times tomorrow. Chance of thunderstorms. High temperatures reach up to 93. Partly cloudy skies tomorrow night. Chance of thunderstorms. Lows dip down to about 60. Slight chance for storms Wednesday with highs in the upper 80s. Mainly clear skies Thursday. I'm staff meteorologist Paul Trombley. Right now, it's 89 degrees.
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1: ABC News, I'm Stephanie Officer. There are expanding restrictions on travelers entering the U.S. because of Africa's growing Ebola outbreak. ABC News medical correspondent Dr. Darian Sutton.
2: When we talk about air travel and the restrictions that are in place, right now the CDC has said all non-U.S. citizens are effectively barred if you travel to these key areas of concern.
1: Parts of Mississippi on a serious weather watch tonight. ABC meteorologist Jeff Smith.
3: We're targeting areas from southern Louisiana all the way up to eastern parts of Tennessee with a flood watch in effect. This includes Hattiesburg, Mississippi, which at this hour is under a flash flood emergency, a particularly dangerous situation there with multiple rounds of showers and thunderstorms kind of moving over the same locations.
1: Officials say someone who suddenly started running through the crowd was to blame for starting a South Carolina stampede that injured at least 19 people early Sunday at their annual Black Pearl Cultural Heritage and Bike Festival. This is ABC News. Two people remain hospitalized following a hazmat situation in New Mexico.
4: The initial call was about a tragic but routine overdose.
5: It looks like we have three patients. Two of them may not be breathing.
4: First responders themselves started feeling sick, and 25 people would eventually be hospitalized after exposure to an unknown substance. Now, says New Mexico State Police Chief Matt Broom.
6: Within the home, an on-scene DEA laboratory analysis has confirmed the presence of fentanyl, methamphetamine, and perfluorofentanyl.
4: Three people in the home died. Another is still hospitalized, as is a first responder. Jim Ryan, ABC News.
1: It took just 3 minutes for the New York City resident World Cup ticket lottery to reach its 50,000 registration limit. Winners can snag $50 World Cup tickets. The website reopens again tomorrow. A rare opportunity has opened up for Muppets fans. A workshop founded by Jim Henson in Queens, New York has opened its doors to public tours. I'm Stephanie Officer, ABC News.
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0: Entertainer of the Year and Male Vocalist of the Year, too, mind you. That's Cody Johnson along with Carrie Underwood, Travis Tritt, coming up.
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10: 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Lows dip down to about 63 tonight under mainly clear skies with a slight chance of thunderstorms. Southerly winds 8 to 15 miles per hour. Sunshine mixed with clouds at times tomorrow. Chance of thunderstorms. High temperatures reach up to 93. Partly cloudy skies tomorrow night. Chance of thunderstorms. Lows dip down to about 60. Slight chance for storms Wednesday with highs in the upper 80s. Mainly clear skies Thursday. I'm staff meteorologist Paul Trombley. Right now, it's 86 degrees.
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He was looking for a soul to steal. He was in a bind because he was way behind. He was willing to make a deal. When he came across this young man sawing on a fiddle and playing it hot, and the devil jumped up on a hickory stump and said, "Boy, let me tell you what. 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

0: 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That's how you do it. 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We got Morgan Wallen coming up.
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1: 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Lows dip down to about 63 tonight under mainly clear skies with a slight chance of thunderstorms. Southerly winds 8 to 15 miles per hour. Sunshine mixed with clouds at times tomorrow. Chance of thunderstorms. High temperatures reach up to 93. Partly cloudy skies tomorrow night. Chance of thunderstorms. Lows dip down to about 60. Slight chance for storms Wednesday with highs in the upper 80s. Mainly clear skies Thursday. I'm staff meteorologist Paul Trombley. Right now, 82.
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1: ABC News, I'm Stephanie Officer. Pope Leo speaking on artificial intelligence, ABC's Tom Sufi-Burridge.
2: Pope Leo writing, quote, "We are truly experiencing an eclipse of the sense of what it means to be human," and warning of, quote, "the unbridled promotion and implementation of technology at the expense of human dignity and the damage caused when chatbots and other technologies exploit our need for human relationships." Leo also offering solutions, calling for government regulation and better protection for workers impacted by AI.
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3: Travel's really regional, right? If you're in Texas and you're dealing with gas prices around $4 a gallon, it's still significantly higher than what you dealt with a year ago, but it's not in that $6 plus that we see in California.
1: This is ABC News. In New Jersey, 9 bald eagles were found poisoned near a landfill.
4: State and federal wildlife officials think the bald eagles fed on the carcasses of farm animals that were euthanized and left uncovered at the Warren County landfill. 6 of the 8 eagles have been released back into the wild after being cared for by the nonprofit Raptor Trust. All were sick enough that people were able to pick them up, which eagles will never let you do. State environmental officials are working with the people at the landfill to make sure animal carcasses are covered up so wildlife won't feed on them. Wayne Cabot, ABC News.
1: Mexico's president says she has no issue with her country hosting Iran's World Cup team, whose training base was moved from this country. The Iranian team will still play matches in the U.S. Ferrari going electric. The luxury sports car maker has unveiled the Luce, a four-door EV crossover featuring a 1,050-horsepower engine, disappearing taillights, and swiveling infotainment screens. Starting price, $640,000. Stephanie Officer, ABC News.
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6: 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Lows level off around 63 tonight under mainly clear skies with a slight chance of thunderstorms. Winds out of the south, 8 to 15 miles per hour. Sunshine mixed with clouds at times. Tomorrow, chance of thunderstorms. High temperatures reach up to 93. Chance of thunderstorms tomorrow night. Lows level off around 60, partly cloudy. Daytime highs approaching 90 Wednesday with a slight chance for storms. 87, lots of sunshine Thursday. I'm staff meteorologist Paul Trombley. Right now, it's 79 degrees.
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0: 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We appreciate it. 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

0: it's Kenny. Ronnie Millsap coming up in a few minutes, and Brad Paisley next.
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1: 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Lows level off around 63 tonight under mainly clear skies with a slight chance of thunderstorms. Winds out of the south, 8 to 15 miles per hour. Sunshine mixed with clouds at times. Tomorrow, chance of thunderstorms. High temperatures reach up to 93. Chance of thunderstorms. Tomorrow night, lows level off around 60, partly cloudy. Daytime highs approaching 90 Wednesday with a slight chance for storms. 87, lots of sunshine Thursday. I'm staff meteorologist Paul Trombley. Currently 75.
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2: ABC News, I'm Stephanie Officer. Good news out of Southern California tonight. The risk of a catastrophic explosion or boiling liquid expanding vapor explosion is now over. Officials are letting some of the 50,000 evacuees return home. 16,000 are still just too close to the impact zone. Garden Grove Police Chief Amir El Farah.
3: Please understand that we are doing this for your safety. And we will continue to work diligently so yet you will be able to return home hopefully soon.
2: The drought-stricken South has been hit with heavy rains. ABC meteorologist Jeff Smith.
4: Elevated level 2 out of 4 flash flood risk. Southeastern Louisiana, including New Orleans, all the way up to parts of Alabama. And a good chunk of Texas, San Antonio, Austin, all the way up to Lubbock. Of course, much of the South has been suffering from a drought, but this is too much rain too quickly in a lot of these areas.
2: This is ABC News. A mysterious black dust is blanketing an Oklahoma town.
5: On nearly every outdoor surface in the town north of Oklahoma City, the black powder is unavoidable.
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7: 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Slight chance of thunderstorms tonight, otherwise mainly clear skies. Lows level off around 63. Winds out of the south, 8 to 15 miles per hour. Sunshine mixed with clouds at times tomorrow. Chance of thunderstorms. Highs level off around 93. Partly cloudy skies tomorrow night. Chance of thunderstorms. Lows level off around 60. High temperatures reach up to 90 Wednesday with a slight chance of thunderstorms. 87, lots of sunshine Thursday. I'm staff meteorologist Paul Trombley. Currently 75.
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1: Okay, so once I tell you who wrote the song, you're not going to be able to unhear it. It does 100% sound like a Phil Vassar song, but it's Jody Messina. I'm all right.

0: Can't beat a little 90s country on a Monday night, right? 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
1: 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Slight chance of thunderstorms tonight. Otherwise, mainly clear skies. Lows level off around 63. Winds out of the south, 8 to 15 miles per hour. Chance of thunderstorms tomorrow. High temperatures reach up to 93. Sunshine mixed with clouds at times. Partly cloudy skies tomorrow night. Chance of thunderstorms. Lows dip down to about 60. Highs level off around 90 Wednesday with a slight chance of thunderstorms. 87, mainly sunny skies Thursday. I'm staff meteorologist Paul Trombley. Right now, it's 75 degrees.
2: You think a ticket for not wearing your seatbelt is the worst that could happen? A fine, an inconvenience, a little embarrassment. But then comes the crash. There are injuries, a hospital bed, the long road to recovery, the moments you'll miss. Suddenly, a ticket doesn't seem so bad. That ticket? That was nothing. Click it. 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
11: ABC News, I'm Stephanie Officer. What will it take to get a deal to end the war with Iran? ABC's Ian Pannell tells us what would be on the wish list.
12: A senior U.S. official telling ABC News a potential interim agreement would see the reopening of the Strait of Hormuz, a lifting of the U.S. blockade, and a commitment from the Iranians to negotiate the removal of their stockpile of highly enriched uranium.
11: Police say the body of missing Northern Kentucky University student Murray Faust was found nearly a month after the 22-year-old was reported missing. Faust was last seen alive April 27th in the Latonia neighborhood of Covington. That's about 9 miles south of Cincinnati. Officials say there is no evidence of foul play at this time.

0: paid what they deserve. And that's what this is about.
1: In a statement, Lyft says it is committed to engaging in good faith because, quote, Lyft does well when drivers do well. A heat wave in Europe is sending French Open fans to the sprinklers. Norway's Casper Ruud said he felt like a zombie during his set. Brazil's government has committed $617 million to foster investment in the Amazon. The money will support sustainable tourism, improving infrastructure, and expanding economic activity based on natural resources that preserve the forest. I'm Stephanie Officer, ABC News.
2: You think a ticket for not wearing your seatbelt is the worst that could happen? 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That ticket? That was nothing. 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

0: One of my favorites from them. As I'm moving on, Rascal Flatts. Alan Jackson coming up.
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7: 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Slight chance of thunderstorms tonight, otherwise mainly clear skies. Lows level off around 63. Winds out of the south, 8 to 15 miles per hour. Chance of thunderstorms tomorrow. High temperatures reach up to 93. Sunshine mixed with clouds at times. Partly cloudy skies tomorrow night. Chance of thunderstorms. Lows dip down to about 60. Highs level off around 90 Wednesday with a slight chance of thunderstorms. 87, mainly sunny skies Thursday. I'm staff meteorologist Paul Trombley. Right now, it's 73 degrees.
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0: He's calling it a day next month, June 27th to be exact, at Nissan Stadium in Nashville, his final show ever. It's Alan Jackson.

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0: Hang tight, George Strait next.
1: The U.S. Treasury quietly released its official financial report for 2025. It appears, by its own numbers, the U.S. government seems insolvent. It's reported that the Treasury shows about $6 trillion in assets and over $47 trillion in liabilities. Add it all up, and it looks like the U.S. owes more than $130 trillion it doesn't have. 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

0: All right, time for me to head on out of here and make way for our buddy Jack Womack. He is on the way, and he's bringing Clay Walker with him, coming up in a few.
1: 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Slight chance of thunderstorms tonight, otherwise mainly clear skies. Lows level off around 63. Winds out of the south, 8 to 15 miles per hour. Chance of thunderstorms tomorrow. High temperatures reach up to 93. Sunshine mixed with clouds at times. Partly cloudy skies tomorrow night. Chance of thunderstorms. Lows dip down to about 60. Highs level off around 90 Wednesday with a slight chance of thunderstorms. 87, mainly sunny skies Thursday. I'm staff meteorologist Paul Trombley. Right now, it's 73 degrees.
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1: ABC News, I'm Stephanie Officer. Good news out of Southern California. Officials are letting some of the 50,000 evacuees return home. Garden Grove Police Chief Amir Elfara.
2: And I can now tell you that we can reduce our evacuation zone area. The new borders will consist of Orangewood Avenue to the north, Dale Street to the east, Knott Street to the west, and Garden Grove Boulevard to the south.
1: Officials say the risk of a catastrophic explosion known as a BLEVI, or boiling liquid expanding vapor explosion, is over. But that tank at GKN Aerospace is still at risk of an explosion or leak. A candlelight remembrance held in Arlington National Cemetery Monday evening, marking the close of Memorial Day weekend. Secretary of Veterans Affairs Doug Collins explained the significance of TAPS and why every vet service should be recognized.
3: It's a reminder that we only have one chance to get it right when we honor those that have given so much to us.
1: This is ABC News. More than 20 people were taken to the hospital in Tokyo

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If you're going to be in Nashville, well, a little bit before, let's see, CMA Fest week, I'll tell you where you can see Miranda Lambert. She's coming up, too. Hang on. There's a story.

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Of course, that was back before the war. Yeah, your uncle and I made quite a pair, flying F-15s through hostile air. He went down, but they missed me by a hair. He'd always stop right there and say,

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0: I think you can still get rodeo tickets to see the performance of Miranda Lambert Thursday night's edition of the Music City Rodeo immediately before CMA Fest. And I know a lot of the rodeo people want to go down and see that rodeo, a little bit of music, and then clear out before the crowd. I don't blame you. But a lot of fun to have CRS or for CMA Fest, what I'm trying to say. Because there's a lot of great small shows off of the big arena shows that if you can stand the crowd, you can see some really great music. Well, Mac, with you, I've got Rascal Flatts and Mark Chestnut headed your way.
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0: 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Lows dip down to about 63 overnight under partly cloudy skies with a slight chance of thunderstorms. Winds out of the south, 8 to 15 miles per hour. Sunshine mixed with clouds at times. Tuesday, chance of thunderstorms. Highs level off around 93. Partly cloudy skies Tuesday night, chance of thunderstorms. Lows level off around 60. Slight chance of thunderstorms Wednesday, daytime highs approaching 90. 87, mainly sunny skies Thursday. I'm staff meteorologist Paul Trombley. Currently, it's 73 degrees.

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3: The country hits you know and love, Rascal Flatts, John Anderson. We'll hear one from Drew Baldridge, somebody's daughter. He's coming up here in just a little bit. Let's kick it all off with Mark Chestnut.

0: the country hits that you know and love. Well, the title of this song, Travis had no idea at the time how true it would be to his own career, because they did one of those deals. They weren't going to make a full album with him. What it was, everybody at Warner in L.A. thought he was just it, the perfect thing for country. It was actually the Nashville office that were kind of like, yeah. So they said, all right, we're going to do three songs. At least one of them has got to be a big hit. The one I've got coming up would do the trick. We'll hear from Travis along with Eddie Rabbit.
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0: From the movie Roadie, and the song would outlive and now do the movie. How many of you thought that Shania Twain looked a little off hosting the ACM Awards? I mean, that's a lot of us saying. But anyway, maybe it's just my opinion. She is coming up with If You're Not In It For Love, along with Luke Bryan and one from Lone Star.
1: 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Lows dip down to about 63 overnight under partly cloudy skies with a slight chance of thunderstorms. Winds out of the south, 8 to 15 miles per hour. Sunshine mixed with clouds at times. Tuesday, chance of thunderstorms. Highs level off around 93. Partly cloudy skies Tuesday night, chance of thunderstorms. Lows level off around 60. Slight chance of thunderstorms Wednesday. Daytime highs approaching 90. 87, mainly sunny skies Thursday. I'm staff meteorologist Paul Trombley. Currently, it's 73 degrees.
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9: ABC News, I'm Stephanie Officer. What will it take to get a deal to end the war with Iran? ABC's Ian Pannell.
10: A senior U.S. official telling ABC News a potential interim agreement would see the reopening of the Strait of Hormuz, a lifting of the U.S. blockade, and a commitment from the Iranians to negotiate the removal of their stockpile of highly enriched uranium.
9: Two major announcements from the Vatican Monday. ABC's Tom Sufi-Burridge.
11: Pope Leo warning world leaders to install safeguards for some of AI technology's most disruptive effects.
12: I hear very troubling accounts of algorithms that can block access to healthcare, employment, and security on the basis of data tainted by prejudice and injustice.
13: Pope Leo also making an historic apology today for the role the Holy See played in legitimizing slavery and for having failed to condemn it for centuries.
9: This is ABC News. Memorial Day ended up being a washout for millions of Americans, and flash flood threats persist into Tuesday for a half dozen southern states.
14: Torrential rain around New York City saturating the ground, taking down trees onto cars and homes. In Tennessee, school officials in Williamson County are defending their decision to continue graduation ceremonies Thursday despite this deluge. Nearly 30 Boy Scouts from Northern Virginia on a canoe trip took refuge on a riverbank after some of them capsized. First responders got them and their parents out of the swollen river.
9: ABC's Gio Benitez. Composer, leader, and saxophonist Sonny

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0: A song that initially got some inspiration from Green Day's Boulevard of Broken Dreams. I hope you don't have any of those. No, it's too early in the week for that. Well, it's a big celebrating Memorial Day. A friend of mine telling me with the Food and Music Festival at Baton Rouge. Oh, yeah. We'll recreate the sights and sounds with Garth. We're going to do that coming up with Brooks and Dunn.
1: The U.S. Treasury quietly released its official financial report for 2025. 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It's reported that the Treasury shows about $6 trillion in assets and over $47 trillion in liabilities. Add it all up, and it looks like the U.S. owes more than $130 trillion it doesn't have. 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
0: 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Slight chance of thunderstorms overnight. Otherwise, partly cloudy skies. Lows dip down to about 64. Winds out of the south, 8 to 15 miles per hour. Sunshine mixed with clouds at times again Tuesday. Slight chance of thunderstorms. High temperatures reach up to 93. Partly cloudy skies Tuesday night. Chance of thunderstorms. Lows dip down to about 60. Daytime highs approaching 90 Wednesday with a slight chance of thunderstorms. 87, mainly clear Thursday. I'm staff meteorologist Paul Trombley. Currently, it's 73 degrees.
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1: 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They're coming up with the old Stevie Nicks tune. 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

0: Your favorite country hit, Sam. I got more of them. Well, Luke Combs now has the Lambeau Field concert attendance record. Okay. Attendance total of 92,540 fans. Man, that is pretty cool stuff there. And also now, he's got the attendance for Neely Stadium in Knoxville, I believe, outdoing Garth's old record. Oh, sorry, Garth. We just heard from him, didn't we? Anyway, I got Luke on the way along with Tim.
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2: 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It appears by its own numbers, the U.S. government seems insolvent. It's reported that the Treasury shows about $6 trillion in assets and over $47 trillion in liabilities. 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

0: playing your favorite country hits, and I got more of them for you. Well, Keith Urban going to be doing his Yacht Rock album. Not too much longer. Wait for the release of that coming up in June. And now a member of the Musicians Hall of Fame. By the way, if you've never seen that in Music City, you get to learn about the whole production of music. Musicians, songwriters, all in there too. That's why Keith said that was such an honor for him to be in, because he's in now with people he had only read about as he was starting his music career. We'll hear from Keith and Wasted Time along with Colin Ray.
1: 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Lows level off around 64 overnight under mainly cloudy skies. Winds out of the south, 8 to 15 miles per hour. Cloudy skies with a few peaks of sun again Tuesday. Slight chance of thunderstorms. Daytime highs approaching 93. Partly cloudy skies Tuesday night. Chance of thunderstorms. Lows level off around 63. Temperatures well above average Wednesday and Thursday, with highs from the upper 80s to the low 90s. Slight chance of thunderstorms Wednesday. I'm staff meteorologist Paul Trombley. Right now, it's 75 degrees.

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5: ABC News, I'm Stephanie Officer. Good news out of Southern California. Officials are letting some of the 50,000 evacuees return home. Garden Grove Police Chief Amir Alfara.
6: And I can now tell you that we can reduce our evacuation zone area. The new borders will consist of Orangewood Avenue to the north, Dale Street to the east, Knott Street to the west, and Garden Grove Boulevard to the south.
5: Officials say the risk of a catastrophic explosion known as a BLEVI, or boiling liquid expanding vapor explosion, is over. But that tank at GKN Aerospace is still at risk of an explosion or leak. A candlelight remembrance held in Arlington National Cemetery Monday evening, marking the close of Memorial Day weekend. Secretary of Veterans Affairs Doug Collins explained the significance of TAPS and why every vet service should be recognized.
7: It's a reminder that we only have one chance to get it right when we honor those that have given so much to us.
5: This is ABC News. More than 20 people were taken to the hospital in Tokyo after a suspect sprayed an unknown substance in a shopping area. Colorado Springs firefighters came to the rescue of a baby red-tailed hawk that fell from its nest Sunday. Wildlife officials say the hawk's nest was situated on top of a four-story building. Firefighters used a ladder to bring it home. Its mother watched, like a hawk, the entire time. The summer travel season is officially underway, and with gas prices up more than 40% over last Memorial Day, families are looking for some good deals. Christian Klein, editor-in-chief of foodfamilytravel.com, suggests using hotel points and frequent flyer miles to help reduce costs.
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5: 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I'm Stephanie Officer, ABC News.
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Let's see, is this 10 or 11 weeks? I'm ashamed to say I've lost count. The final number's coming out today. A little bit late because of Memorial Day yesterday. But anyway, definitely a record-setting year, and rightly so, for Ella Langley. Joe Nichols is going to take us to sunny in 75. Hang on.

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0: Your favorite country hits. Well, Jason was the first to note that Carrie Underwood's soaring powerhouse vocals took the song to a completely different level. Don't you agree? Yes, indeed. Lone Star's coming up, and then we'll do one from George Strait. Stay close.
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0: 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Lows level off around 64 overnight under mainly cloudy skies. Winds out of the south, 8 to 15 miles per hour. Cloudy skies with a few peaks of sun again Tuesday. Slight chance of thunderstorms. Daytime highs approaching 93. Partly cloudy skies Tuesday night. Chance of thunderstorms. Lows level off around 63. Temperatures well above average Wednesday and Thursday with highs from the upper 80s to the low 90s. Slight chance of thunderstorms Wednesday. I'm staff meteorologist Paul Trombley. Currently 73.

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1: We got more of your favorite country hits. Hang on. I've got Lone Stars Walking in Memphis. We'll do some George Strait, too, right after Tracy.

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0: Your favorite country hits, and we have got more of them. Let's see. It's been about a week now since Clint Black released his book, Killing Time, Music and Life. He didn't have much time to kill if you read that book. He battled some vocal troubles at different times. I don't ever really remember him talking much about. Another thing you'll learn about is how big into the business he was with his own label, because he wanted so badly to do it his way and stand up for artists' rights. Clint's coming up with one of his big hits, Nobody's Home, and we'll hear one from Ronnie Millsap.
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0: Your favorite country hits and more of them. Do you remember the Bonnie Raitt song? I know I'm going out of our format a little bit. I Can't Make You Love Me. I heard it at the airport the other day, and I can't get it out of my head. But anyway, what I'm leading up to is Mike Reed, who wrote that song, wrote that. Winona's My Strongest Weakness. Of course, he had a hit of his own, Walk on Faith. But anyway, I'd like to always tell you a little bit about the making of some of these great hits. I've got more on the way. Martina McBride and John Michael just ahead.
1: 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Lows level off around 64 overnight under mainly cloudy skies. Winds out of the south, 8 to 15 miles per hour. Cloudy skies with a few peaks of sun again Tuesday. Slight chance of thunderstorms. Daytime highs approaching 93. Partly cloudy skies Tuesday night. Chance of thunderstorms. Lows level off around 63. Temperatures well above average Wednesday and Thursday with highs from the upper 80s to the low 90s. Slight chance of thunderstorms Wednesday. I'm staff meteorologist Paul Trombley. Currently 73.
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2: ABC News, I'm Stephanie Officer. What will it take to get a deal to end the war with Iran? ABC's Ian Pannell.
3: A senior U.S. official telling ABC News a potential interim agreement would see the reopening of the Strait of Hormuz, a lifting of the U.S. blockade, and a commitment from the Iranians to negotiate the removal of their stockpile of highly enriched uranium.
2: Two major announcements from the Vatican Monday. ABC's Tom Sufi-Burridge.
4: Pope Leo warning world leaders to install safeguards for some of AI technology's most disruptive effects.
5: I hear very troubling accounts of algorithms that can block access to healthcare, employment, and security on the basis of data tainted by prejudice and injustice.
6: Pope Leo also making an historic apology today for the role the Holy See played in legitimizing slavery and for having failed to condemn it for centuries.
2: This is ABC News. Memorial Day ended up being a washout for millions of Americans, and flash flood threats persist into Tuesday for a half dozen southern states.
7: Torrential rain around New York City saturating the ground, taking down trees onto cars and homes. In Tennessee, school officials in Williamson County are defending their decision to continue graduation ceremonies Thursday despite this deluge. Nearly 30 Boy Scouts from Northern Virginia on a canoe trip took refuge on a riverbank after some of them capsized. First responders got them and their parents out of the swollen river.
2: ABC's Gio Benitez. Composer, leader, and saxophonist Sonny Rollins has died. Rollins' family announced his death on social media. The pioneering jazz artist has a career stretching back to the 1940s with a celebrated record library that includes A Night at the Village Vanguard and his most famous St. Thomas from Saxophone Colossus. Sonny Rollins was 95. I'm Stephanie Officer, ABC News.
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The song that he was told would never work by most labels. What this new artist decided to do about that. It's coming up. Billy Currington, too, right after Billy Dean. It's the Billy Block.

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0: favorite country songs. Well, the powers that be didn't think you and I were ready to hear that song. No, they said, that song not going to work on radio. And they said, Zach, for the album Cold Beer and Country Music back in April of 04, they really had to do some arm twisting for sounds like the radio. Now, I Never Lie had to take on a life of its own, and it went viral on TikTok first. You know, it's kind of funny with that, because you think the real new-sounding songs are the only ones that do that. But had it not been for that following on a couple of other platforms, we might have never got to hear it on the radio, and that would have been truly a crime. It's hard to imagine country without it now. It's Jack, Dustin Lynch on the way, along with Kenny Chesney.
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3: 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Lows level off around 64 overnight under mainly cloudy skies, southerly winds 8 to 15 miles per hour. Cloudy skies with a few peaks of sun again Tuesday, slight chance of thunderstorms. High temperatures reach up to 93. Partly cloudy skies Tuesday night, chance of thunderstorms. Lows dip down to about 63. Temperatures well above average Wednesday and Thursday with highs from the upper 80s to the low 90s. Slight chance for storms Wednesday. I'm staff meteorologist Paul Trombley. Currently, it's 70 degrees.

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1: All the country hits that you have come to know and love, and a few new favorites too. Do me a favor, bring all your friends with you when you take us along. Would you do that? Dustin Lynch, John Anderson, and Alan Jackson. We'll work them all in. Kenny Chesney now.

0: all your favorite country hits. And Alan didn't think that that song would resonate with anybody who hadn't grown up along the Chattahoochee, who wasn't lucky enough to. It was, let's see, when I grew up around it, yeah, about 20 minutes from my place. Anyway, he didn't think so, but luckily, every country boy and girl had a river like that they were attached to, so they just put in the waterway as needed and partied right along with that song. I'm not sure about the grape snow cones or the pyramid cans, but I'm sure they made it in there, too. Oh, it's well back having some fun with you. Justin Bourne, George Strait, they're coming up.
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0: play your favorite country hits and more of them. Keith Urban, he's got his Yacht Rock coming out, and recently a member of the Musicians Hall of Fame. We're going to hear from him because he's fixing to take us where the blacktop ends, and one from David Lee Murphy.
1: 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Lows level off around 64 overnight under mainly cloudy skies, southerly winds 8 to 15 miles per hour. Cloudy skies with a few peaks of sun again Tuesday. Slight chance of thunderstorms. High temperatures reach up to 93. Partly cloudy skies Tuesday night. Chance of thunderstorms. Lows dip down to about 63. Temperatures well above average Wednesday and Thursday with highs from the upper 80s to the low 90s. Slight chance for storms Wednesday. I'm Staff Meteorologist Paul Trombley. Right now, 70.

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1: ABC News, I'm Stephanie Officer. Good news out of Southern California. Officials are letting some of the 50,000 evacuees return home. Garden Grove Police Chief Amir El-Farah.
2: And I can now tell you that we can reduce our evacuation zone area. The new borders will consist of Orangewood Avenue to the north, Dale Street to the east, Knott Street to the west, and Garden Grove Boulevard to the south.
1: Officials say the risk of a catastrophic explosion known as a BLEVI, or boiling liquid expanding vapor explosion, is over. But that tank at GKN Aerospace is still at risk of an explosion or leak. A candlelight remembrance held in Arlington National Cemetery Monday evening, marking the close of Memorial Day weekend. Secretary of Veterans Affairs Doug Collins explained the significance of TAPS and why every vet service should be recognized.
3: It's a reminder that we only have one chance to get it right when we honor those that have given so much to us.
1: This is ABC News. More than 20 people were taken to the hospital in Tokyo after a suspect sprayed an unknown substance in a shopping area. Colorado Springs firefighters came to the rescue of a baby red-tailed hawk that fell from its nest Sunday. Wildlife officials say the hawk's nest was situated on top of a four-story building. Firefighters used a ladder to bring it home. Its mother watched like a hawk the entire time. The summer travel season is officially underway, and with gas prices up more than 40% over last Memorial Day, families are looking for some good deals. Christian Klein, editor-in-chief of foodfamilytravel.com, suggests using hotel points and frequent flyer miles to help reduce costs.
4: 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Does it include free breakfast? 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
1: 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I'm Stephanie Officer, ABC News.
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8: 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We're from the country. 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

We are going to find out the truth, the whole truth and nothing but. Jason Aldean will give that to us on the witness stand. He's coming up along with Diamond Rio.

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0: was a last-minute addition. It had been done before by Trent Willman the year before. Trent was literally breaking it in. It was on the album Broke It In. Now, Ashley Monroe. Y'all remember her with I Don't Want To and also Lonely Tonight with Blake Shelton? Yeah, she had a hand in writing in that song. Along with Brett James. Hey, it's Womack with you. And I got one from Sammy Kershaw and Jordan Davis coming your way.
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0: 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Lows dip down to about 64 overnight under mainly cloudy skies. Winds out of the south, 8 to 15 miles per hour. Cloudy skies with a few peaks of sun again Tuesday. Slight chance of thunderstorms. Daytime highs approaching 93. Chance of thunderstorms Tuesday night. Lows around 63. Partly cloudy. Temps well above average Wednesday and Thursday with highs from the upper 80s to the low 90s. Slight chance of thunderstorms Wednesday. I'm staff meteorologist Paul Trombley. Right now, 72.

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0: your favorite country hits, and we've got more of them. Did you get a little time to go to the movies over the weekend? Well, I have got those box office numbers. That was a good one for the movie makers, including with the extra day on Memorial Day. All right, I'll run down that list along with Trish and Randy.
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0: see a lot of Star Wars fans going to the movie. Yes, Star Wars, The Mandalorian. Yeah, that was up there at 81 million at last check. Obsession at number two at 22.40 million. And then Michael rounding out the top three. Sheep Detectives is still in there at number five. Passenger in there at six. Hey, it's Will Mack. I've got Mark Chestnut on the way with the feature film about a jukebox.
1: 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Lows dip down to about 64 overnight under mainly cloudy skies. Winds out of the south, 8 to 15 miles per hour. Cloudy skies with a few peaks of sun again Tuesday. Slight chance of thunderstorms. Daytime highs approaching 93. Chance of thunderstorms Tuesday night. Lows around 63, partly cloudy. Temps well above average Wednesday and Thursday with highs from the upper 80s to the low 90s. Slight chance of thunderstorms Wednesday. I'm Staff Meteorologist Paul Trombley. Right now, 70.

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2: ABC News, I'm Sherry Preston. Secretary of State Marco Rubio telling reporters a final peace agreement with Iran could be days away.
3: The president had a very important, I think, historic call just a couple days ago with a number of leaders from the region. I think there's strong alignment and agreement on what a preliminary draft should look like.
2: The U.S. military carrying out strikes in southern Iran overnight, including on missile launch sites and boats placing mines. Israeli airstrikes on eastern Lebanon and villages there, killing a dozen people. Thousands living near the chemical tank and what was in danger of blowing up in Southern California have been allowed to return to their homes. However, there's still a risk of another smaller blast in Orange County. So thousands of other people, including Patricia O'Neill, remain evacuated.
4: This is just something I've never even suspected could happen. It's been really hard.
2: Republicans in Texas deciding who they think would be a better candidate for Senate, incumbent John Cornyn or State Attorney General Ken Paxton. This is ABC News. The paraglider who managed to land safely after her parachute was hit and shredded by a small plane in the Austrian Alps is speaking out. The woman named Sabrina managed to deploy a backup chute and suffered only minor injuries, but she's got some stuff to say. Here's ABC's Hannah Patah.
5: The experienced 44-year-old paraglider now responding to comments and criticism, saying, "I wasn't anywhere I wasn't allowed to be." As a paraglider, you cannot evade a light aircraft. And saying of the pilot who hit her, as a powered aircraft, he is the one required to give way. She said pilots in the area should be more focused and be on the lookout for paragliders, while acknowledging paragliders can often be difficult to spot, even though we are brightly colored.
2: The plane's pilot says he didn't see her until it was too late. Rescue crews on Mount Hood have managed to free a man who got trapped under a car-sized boulder. It rolled downhill in a rock slide. They had to bring in special equipment to move the 16,000-pound rock. I'm Sherry Preston, ABC News.
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0: Luke Combs and Love You Anyway. You know, it seems like every season of Dancing with the Stars, they play a little bit faster and a little bit looser with the definition of the word star. It's not because the producers don't shoot for the moon. They've even asked former President Bill Clinton, who shot them down. The list of stars who have also said no includes Charlie Sheen, Gayle King, Lauren Conrad, Rosie O'Donnell, Jamie Lee Curtis, Lindsay Lohan, Demi Moore, Betty White. That's shooting for the moon there. Demi Moore, it's like $2 million a movie or something. Neve Campbell, Gabby Douglas, Roseanne. That would have been interesting. Martha Stewart, John Stamos, Freddie Prinze Jr., Lance Armstrong, Weird Al Yankovic. That one might have been fun, too. Condoleezza Rice and Brooke Shields. Season 35 of Dancing with the Stars will premiere this fall. The full cast will be announced on September 2nd. Three of them have already been revealed. Reality stars Mara Huggins, Sierra Miller, and Jackson Olson from the Savannah Bananas baseball team. And I couldn't pick either one of them out of a crowd of three.
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2: 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Slight chance of thunderstorms today. Otherwise, cloudy skies with a few peaks of sun. High temperatures reach up to 93. Winds out of the south, 8 to 15 miles per hour. Partly cloudy skies tonight. Chance of thunderstorms. Lows level off around 63. Slight chance of thunderstorms tomorrow. Daytime highs approaching 91. Mainly clear skies. Daytime highs approaching 87 Thursday under mainly clear skies. 83 Friday. I'm Staff Meteorologist Paul Trombley. Currently 66.
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13: Here's Faith Hill with her debut single on her debut album, Take Me As I Am, back in 1993. Came a huge hit. It's Wild One.

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0: Alan Jackson, and who's cheating who? Good morning. Tuesday morning, Craig Vaughn with you in the studio. Well, this is interesting. It's not country, but I thought it was interesting. You know who Ozzy Osbourne is, so maybe you never got to meet Ozzy Osbourne when he was alive, but don't worry, your chances have skyrocketed now that he's dead. An interactive Ozzy Osbourne digital avatar is in production as we speak. Ozzy's son Jack says, quote, "It's kind of scary how it's really very accurate. He will exist digitally as himself for as long as we have computers." And Sharon says, quote, "You can ask Ozzy anything and he'll answer you in his own voice. And the answers will be what Ozzy would have said. We're going to take it all around the world. People can talk to him and he will talk back." She adds, quote, "Elvis died 50 years ago and everybody knows Elvis. I just want that for Ozzy."
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I'm weatherology meteorologist Derek Height with a significant weather update. A severe thunderstorm warning has been issued for sections of Kandy, Ojai, and Renville counties until 6:30 a.m. this morning. This is primarily a large hail event with half-dollar size hail as it pushes north at 15 miles an hour. For your safety, stay inside and away from windows until the storm passes. Large hail can easily shatter glass, causing injury. If you're caught outside, take shelter in a sturdy building or a hardtop car. Take shelter now. Again, a severe thunderstorm warning continues for areas of Kandy, Ojai, and Renville counties until 6:30 a.m. this morning. Remember, this storm has the potential for half-dollar size hail. This significant weather update has been brought to you by Olson Chevrolet, Sunset Funeral and Cremation Association, Eco Water Systems, Renville Sibley Co-op Power, and Keck Tree Service. I'm meteorologist Derek Height.

0: Straits, Blue Clear Sky. Well, last week, Nick Lachey revealed that he and his family randomly ended up on a flight back to Hawaii back in March with his ex-wife, Jessica Simpson, and her clan. He said that Jessica, her mother, and her estranged husband, Eric Johnson, were in first class, but Jessica's kids were in coach. Not a great look, but Jessica answered her critics the other day by passing the buck to her mom. She said her mother bought the tickets and the trip was her treat. She threw her mom under the bus. She added that if she had bought the tickets, the kids would have been in first class with her. There you go. Throw mom under the bus. Not cool.
1: A new partnership could increase access to the biofuels market. I'm Erin Anderson, and this is Managing for Profit on Brownfield. Chad Bilby, Biofuel Crops Innovation and Commercial Lead at Bayer Crop Science, says the collaboration with BP will commercialize camelina to produce biodiesel, renewable diesel, and sustainable aviation fuel. We'll find out more right after this on Brownfield.
2: 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Slight chance of thunderstorms today. Otherwise, cloudy skies with a few peaks of sun. High temperatures reach up to 93. Winds out of the south, 8 to 15 miles per hour. Partly cloudy skies tonight. Chance of thunderstorms. Lows level off around 63. Slight chance of thunderstorms tomorrow. Daytime highs approaching 91. Mainly clear skies. Daytime highs approaching 87 Thursday under mainly clear skies. 83 Friday. I'm Staff Meteorologist Paul Trombley. Right now, it's 66 degrees.

home was a place to go. 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King and the Cane and the Marlboro Man. Jack and Jim were a few good men. 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I'm tired of talking, man. Y'all ain't listening. The more

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2: ABC News, I'm Sherry Preston. No deal yet to reopen the Strait of Hormuz, but Secretary of State Marco Rubio says it will open, in his words, one way or another. The secretary speaking hours after new American attacks on Iranian targets.
3: The Pentagon now says U.S. forces have launched new airstrikes inside Iran, describing them as self-defense strikes to protect our troops from threats posed by Iranian forces. The strikes carried out in the area of Bandar Abbas, home to Iran's main naval base, reportedly targeted missile launch sites and Iranian boats trying to land mines off the coast. The attacks coming despite the ongoing ceasefire.
2: ABC's Sophie Flay, Israel also launching fresh attacks on Hezbollah targets.
4: I'm weatherology meteorologist Derek Height with a significant weather update. A severe thunderstorm warning continues for parts of Renville and Candiohi counties until 6:30 a.m. this morning. This is primarily a large hail event with half-dollar size hail as it moves north at about 15 miles an hour. Once again, a severe thunderstorm warning continues for portions of Renville and Candiohi counties until 6:30 a.m. this morning. Remember, this storm has the potential for half-dollar size hail. This significant weather update has been brought to you by Olson Chevrolet, Sunset Funeral and Cremation Association, Eco Water Systems, Renville Sibley Co-op Power, and Keck Tree Service. I'm meteorologist Derek Height.
5: Co-founder of AI company Anthropic, who has been calling for the same regulations for years.
2: ABC's Tom Sophie Burridge at the Foreign Desk. Google could be facing a fine in Europe of hundreds of millions of dollars. A German newspaper reporting the EU is preparing its largest fine ever for Google breaking rules in the Digital Markets Act. Ferrari has unveiled its first all-electric car. The four-door Luce was developed with the help of iPhone designer Johnny Ive and will go on sale later this year. I'm Sherry Preston, ABC News.
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I'm weatherology meteorologist Derek Height with a significant weather update. A severe thunderstorm warning continues until 6:30 a.m. this morning for Kandiyohi and Renville counties. This is primarily a large hail event with quarter-size hail as it moves north at about 15 miles an hour. Again, a severe thunderstorm warning continues until 6:30 a.m. this morning for Kandiyohi and Renville counties. Bear in mind, this array of storms has the potential for hail the size of quarters. This significant weather update has been brought to you by Olson Chevrolet, Sunset Funeral and Cremation Association, Eco Water Systems, Renville Sibley Co-op Power, and Keck Tree Service. I'm meteorologist Derek Height.

0: Title track off his 2004 album, Live Like You Are Dying. Man, that song was the first song off the album, and it went to number one and stayed there for 7 weeks. How about that? Nominated for Best Country Album at the 47th Annual Grammy Awards. Nominated for Song of the Year, Best Country Song, Best Male Country Vocal Performance. 5 singles off of that album. Just kind of an amazing album. The music video for that song, Live Like You Were Dying, featured his dad, who was a former baseball player, Tug McGraw, who died of brain cancer. Just kind of an amazing once-in-a-lifetime hit.
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5: 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Slight chance of thunderstorms today. Otherwise, cloudy skies with a few peaks of sun. High temperatures reach up to 93. Winds out of the south, 8 to 15 miles per hour. Chance of thunderstorms tonight. Lows dip down to about 63. Partly cloudy skies. Mainly clear tomorrow. Slight chance of thunderstorms. High temperatures reach up to 91. Lots of sunshine Thursday with a high of 87. 83 Friday. I'm staff meteorologist Paul Trombley. Right now, it's 70 degrees.
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0: Watermelon Moonshine, there's Lainey Wilson for you. And the Huffington Post put out a list of normal things that feel embarrassing for no logical reason. I really like to a couple of these. Trying to park in a tight space. I kind of get that. I feel like people are watching you screw up. Stretching on your own before a workout class begins. I don't know. Trying on shoes at the store. Nope. Going through the TSA checkpoint at the airport. Nope. Doing yard work in front of your house. No. Sitting there while the restaurant staff sings happy birthday to you. Yeah, maybe that one a little bit. Opening presents in front of other people. Driving over a speed bump. What? Who feels embarrassed by this? Coughing in a quiet public place. Walking to the bathroom in a crowded restaurant. Asking for help. Trying to find a book at the bookstore. Some of these are just, is that where we're at now? We get embarrassed by asking for help finding something in a store where they want to sell it to you? Reading anything out loud, and I do understand that feeling from when I was like in elementary school, but I quickly became to do this to where I read for a living now. So anyway, yeah, I don't know. Do you feel, are you feeling that? Do you feel in any of those? I could see the bathroom thing in a crowded restaurant. If they could hear what was going on in the bathroom, that could be embarrassing for sure.
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0: Hank Williams Jr., family tradition. Craig Baum with you in the studio. Someone on social media asked people, would you wear a blindfold for 24 hours in exchange for $10 million? The money would be wired to your bank account the minute it's over. No taxes, no questions asked. There are a few rules. You can take the blindfold off. You can't take the blindfold off, even for a second, not even to eat or go to the bathroom. You must stay at home, and you cannot fall asleep. If you do, the challenge ends, and you get nothing. I think the sleeping part might be as hard as the blindfold part. Going to the bathroom doesn't sound like much fun either. The person who posted this says you might hear things, both real and imagined. So you might have to deal with creepiness, possibly from ghost-like entities, especially if you have those kind of friends. But you're safe. You just cannot touch that blindfold. More than 7,200 people saw the post and voted. 93% said they totally do it. About 5% said they'd try it, but they know they'd fail. And 3%.
1: 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Slight chance of thunderstorms today. Otherwise, cloudy skies with a few peaks of sun. High temperatures reach up to 93. Winds out of the south, 8 to 15 miles per hour. Partly cloudy skies tonight. Chance of thunderstorms. Lows level off around 63. Slight chance of thunderstorms tomorrow. Daytime highs approaching 91. Mainly sunny. Mainly clear Thursday with highs around 87. 83 Friday. I'm staff meteorologist Paul Trombley. Right now, it's 70 degrees.
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2: ABC News, I'm Sherry Preston. Face off in Texas today over which Republican gets to run for Senate, the incumbent or the man picked by President Trump. Here's ABC News Deputy Political Director Ben Siegel.
3: President Trump weighed in the runoff here, endorsed Ken Paxton, who is running a primary challenge against Senator John Cornyn, a four-term veteran of the Senate. Someone from the George Bush wing of the party predates this Donald Trump moment of the Republican Party. And it's just sort of this new test of what the Republican Party is, who is a Republican in this last phase of the Trump administration, of President Trump's two terms in office.
2: In a new message this morning, Iran's supreme leader says America will no longer have a safe place in the region. This after the Pentagon carried out what it calls self-defense attacks. Two children and two adults have been killed this morning in Belgium after their school bus was hit by a train. Five more children on the bus were hurt. This is ABC News. The head of the World Health Organization is warning that the Ebola outbreak in Central Africa will get worse before it gets better. There have been more than 900 suspected cases and more than 200 deaths believed linked to the virus. Here's ABC News medical correspondent Dr. Darian Sutton.
4: Right now we are dealing with an even more vulnerable population and community with a disease that is spreading faster than what many health officials can keep up with. And a signal to this is the test positivity rate. The amount of tests that are coming back positive is significantly high. And when you see that as a public health official, the main concern that they have is they're not catching enough cases.
2: The White House is warning the Congolese soccer team members that they have to stay away from their home country or risk not being allowed into the U.S. for the World Cup in a couple of weeks. At the age of 95, saxophone great Sonny Rollins has died. He got his first sax at age 7, an alto. He went on to play tenor most of his life, said playing felt like nothing else ever to him. Sherry Preston, ABC News.
5: You think a ticket for not wearing your seatbelt is the worst that could happen? 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The long road to recovery. The moments you'll miss. 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That ticket? 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
6: One of life's greatest mysteries has finally been solved.
7: Who let the dogs out?
8: Spruce!
6: It's Spruce, the weed and grass killer that's safe for use around people, pets, and bees. When used as directed, spray the leaves for visible results in just 1 hour, and dead weeds in just 1 day. You spray, they play. Spruce, pet friendly, weed deadly.

Well, good morning. 5 minutes after the hour of 7 o'clock. On this Tuesday morning, day after Memorial Day, some light rain out there this morning, some lightning throughout the morning here. Some of you have seen that if you were up early. Some of you are probably still getting some rain here this morning. We'll talk about that forecast with Weather Eye coming up in a few minutes. How was your Memorial Day? Spend some time with family and friends? I'm hoping so. Had my cousins over yesterday. And some of you that are friends with me on Facebook know that I was smoking ribs yesterday. Oh, man, did they turn out wonderful. Oh, if I must say so myself. But anyway, it's pretty easy, but it was good. And we had a beautiful day and spent some time at the cemetery yesterday morning for Memorial Day. Had a nice little program at our church at Odin and had a great crowd that showed up. And I know that some of you partook in some of the Memorial Day activities in and around the area. And the biggest thing, I hope we all remember why we have Memorial Day. So honor those that have given their life to preserve what we enjoy each and every day. So we'll look at news here this morning, weather, sports, all of that heading your way on this Tuesday morning, the morning mess. Back at it. 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Well, as we turn our attention to news this morning, Fort Snelling National Cemetery hosted the largest Memorial Day ceremony in Minnesota. Volunteers at Fort Snelling placed nearly 200,000 American flags at the headstones of veterans buried there. The Fort Snelling Memorial Rifle Squad Commander Richard Middleton gave the keynote address. The 34th Industry Infantry Division Red Bull Band provided patriotic music, and that marked the 250th birthday of our country. Memorial Day services in communities across Minnesota. David Swantek of the Department of Veterans Affairs said people often confuse Memorial Day with Veterans Day. Memorial Day is remembering those veterans who have served and sacrificed for the freedoms that we enjoy, and honoring their memories and acknowledging the support of their families. Swantek says Veterans Day is for living veterans, and Memorial Day is to honor those who are no longer with us. The four state veterans cemeteries hosted

0: are looking for surveillance video of a silver 2010 Chevrolet Impala that may have been in that area. Well, the guy that was charged with shooting at a firefighting plane, his residence has now been listed as a no-fly zone. The aircraft was damaged, but did land safely in Hibbing. The pilot was not injured. The suspect has said that he was crow hunting and did not mean to hit the plane. Now, it was a rifle. How many people crow hunt with a rifle? Oh, maybe some. The 100 deadliest days of summer are underway on Minnesota roads. The stretch between Memorial Day and Labor Day is typically the most dangerous time of year for crashes and fatalities in our state. State Patrol Lieutenant Mike Lee says troopers carry the memories of deadly crashes with them throughout their careers, often delivering tragic news to families after one bad decision behind the wheel. Lee says most deadly crashes are preventable and are caused by speeding, distracted driving, impairment, and failing to wear your seatbelt. Authorities are reminding all drivers and passengers to slow down, buckle up, drive sober, and put the phone away this summer. Rising gas prices do not have to derail your summer travel plans, says Explore Minnesota. The state is packed with affordable road trips, weekend getaways, and outdoor adventures close to home, says the executive director, Lauren Bennett McKinney. She also says it's a great chance to be a tourist right here in your own backyard while helping support local communities, restaurants, and businesses. She says Explore Minnesota also offers trip on a tank itineraries online, which help families find budget-friendly destinations without having to travel very far from home this summer. Minnesota lawmakers are reflecting on a difficult 2026 legislative session and was marked by tragedy and major challenges at the Capitol. DFL Senator Liz Bolden of Rochester says lawmakers dealt with the loss of Speaker Emerita Melissa Hortman, the Annunciation shooting, Operation Metro Surge, budget pressures, and federal funding cuts. Despite that, Bolden says lawmakers accomplished more than many had expected them to. She points to funding to help the Hennepin County Medical Center and rural hospitals, passage of the bonding bill, and new tools to fight fraud as key accomplishments. Lawmakers are now shifting their focus to the campaign trail ahead of the November midterm elections. And Minnesota farmers are hoping for some relief from tariffs, rising costs, and falling crop prices. Came away disappointed from this year's legislative session. Senator Eric Putnam, chair of the Senate Ag Committee, called it a frustrating year for agriculture, saying several proposals that could have helped farmers failed to pass. While additional funding for agricultural programs did not make it through, Putnam says lawmakers did approve measures that could still benefit rural communities, including funding for rural hospitals. Lawmakers also passed a bill allowing eggs past their sell date to be donated to food shelves across Minnesota. That is a check of news here this morning. It's now 13 after the hour of 7 o'clock on this Tuesday morning. No, it's not Monday. It's Tuesday. Back with weather after this.
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0: 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Here's a look at the forecast with WeatherEye.
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0: 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Slight chance of thunderstorms today. Otherwise, cloudy skies with a few peaks of sun. High temperatures reach up to 93. Winds out of the south, 8 to 15 miles per hour. Partly cloudy skies tonight. Chance of thunderstorms. Lows level off around 63. Slight chance of thunderstorms tomorrow. Daytime highs approaching 91. Mainly sunny. Mainly clear Thursday with highs around 87. 83 Friday. I'm staff meteorologist Paul Trombley. Right now, it's 70 degrees.
1: 70 degrees and rain shower activity in and around the area. Some of you are probably seeing some rain right now here at your location. Showers and lightning and all kinds of things happening. So, nice shower though. And do we ever want to say, no, we don't want any more rain? I mean, I know we do get to the point where it gets a little too wet, but rain is mostly welcome most days, right? Quarter after the hour, sports after we do this.
2: Severe weather can happen at any time, and here at KLGR, we want to keep you informed when severe weather happens. 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
1: In the world of sports here, some local action here that happened yesterday in town team baseball. Stark defeated Essex yesterday, 22-0 in 7 innings. That was kind of an ugly game, wasn't it? 22-0. Gibbon defeats Fairfax 2-0 yesterday. New Ulm over Cortland 6-5. Hanska defeated Searles 12-1 in 7 innings. Springfield defeated Sleepy Eye 16-6 in 8 innings. St. James defeated Lamberton 5-4 in town team baseball. Twins lost a Memorial Day matinee to the White Sox in Chicago yesterday, 3-1. Minnesota outhit Chicago, but the Twins left 11 runners on base. They are now 26-28 on the year and see a four-game winning streak end. The White Sox got a home run in the first inning and a two-run shot in the second inning. Twins shortstop Brooks Lee hit a home run in the first inning to give Minnesota a 1-0 lead. Zebby Matthews worked 6 innings of 5-hit, 3-run baseball. He dropped a 1-2 this season. Neither team scored a run after the second inning yesterday. Chicago is in second place in the American League Central. Game 2 of that 4-game series comes up tonight, 6:40, from Chicago. The AAA St. Paul Saints are off. They were off last night. They hit the road to begin a 6-game series against the Louisville Bats at Slugger Field, Louisville Slugger Field in Kentucky. The Saints are in 7th place in the International League West Division. They are at 500 now. 25-25. First pitch slated for 5:35. The NCAA baseball bracket was unveiled yesterday. UCLA is the number one overall seed after winning its first Big Ten tournament over the weekend. The Bruins are one of the 16 teams that will host double elimination regional rounds, which begin coming up on Friday. The field will eventually be whittled down to 8 teams that will play in the College World Series, which begins June 12th in Omaha. University of Minnesota men's and women's track teams will take part in NCAA regional championships in Arkansas. The Gophers will start tomorrow with competition. And that'll be at the University of Arkansas campus, runs through Saturday. Top 12 finishers in each individual event and the top 12 teams from each relay event will move on to the NCAA National Championships, which will be held at the University of Oregon June 10th through the 13th. The Gopher men's team finished second in the 18-team Big Ten Championship 2 weeks ago. The women finished sixth. Minnesota Vikings kick off their first week of organized team activities. OTAs, they call them. Organized team activities. That'll take place at TCO Performance Center. Vikings will have 3 weeks of optional practices during the offseason ahead of mandatory minicamp coming up in June. The Vikings will hold practices today, tomorrow, and on Thursday of this week. Select players are scheduled to speak to reporters coming up tomorrow. Minnesota Lynx return home to entertain the Atlanta Dream tomorrow night at the Target Center. The Lynx are 4-2, coming off a win at Chicago on Saturday, 85-75. The Dream are 4-1. They have won two straight games. The Mercury beat the Lynx 91-90 back on May 9th. Tomorrow's tip-off comes at 8 p.m. downtown Minneapolis. The Lynx and the Atlanta Dream. The Eastern Conference champions in the NBA have been crowned. That's the New York Knicks. They trampled the Cleveland Cavaliers in Game 4 to complete a sweep and lock up their spot in the NBA Finals. They get into the NBA Finals for the first time since 1999. The Knicks win yesterday 130-93. Playoff action continues today. Oklahoma City Thunder will host the San Antonio Spurs, Game 5 of that Western Conference Finals. The best of seven series is tied at 2 wins apiece. Game 5 tonight in Oklahoma City. So, it's, let's see here. The Vegas Golden Knights are looking to advance to the Stanley Cup playoffs. The finals, for the third time in franchise history, they're leading the Western Conference final 3-0 against Colorado. Now, Colorado, when they played the Wild, just seemed like they were bigger and more physical than the Wild. And so the Golden Knights of Vegas must be doing something right. As the Golden Knights are leading that series 3-0. The Eastern Conference Finals are the Hurricanes have back-to-back overtime victories in that Eastern Conference Final. And that's game four of that series coming up on Wednesday. So the NBA and the NHL winding down, and we'll soon have those finals headed our way. It's now 23 minutes after 7 o'clock. It's 70 degrees this morning with some light rain showers out there in and around the area, and looks like we could have rain here throughout the morning. We'll keep you posted right here on KLGR.
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1: Well, let's do this. I'm going to bring in Daryl Worley. Have you forgotten? Yeah, probably. Get to be my age, you forget a lot of things. On the Morning Mess.

0: 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Hopefully you haven't either.
1: Some people reach a line and stop. Some hit a wall and turn around. 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That's where we come in. 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
0: Taking us up to the update from Brownfield, here comes Emmy. Hey,

0: Emmylou Harris. 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It's 7:30.
1: Cattle Factors. Hello, everyone. I'm Mark Dorenkamp with Agribusiness News on Brownfield. 100 years ago, our founders had a vision that transformed the future of agriculture, and we've been innovating ever since. See how it all started at pioneer.com/100. An ag economist says there are a couple of factors contributing to the increase in cattle being placed into feed yards. University of Tennessee ag economist Charlie Martinez says placements were up 6% in the latest cattle on feed report from USDA.
2: Some of that could be cattle that was meant to be on wheat pasture finally hitting the feed yard. That was, you know, maybe they had to get rid of them quicker than they normally would, given the droughts that are out in the, you know, the southern plains.
1: Livestock producers are adjusting to rising input costs related to the conflict in the Middle East. Minnesota State Cattlemen's Association Executive Director Caitlin Root says it's unreal how fast fuel prices have gone up.
3: Even just hauling hay, I know I was talking to a producer the other day that's like, man, I, you know, with this drought and we're trying to get hay to Nebraska and Kansas, it's really a pretty horrible time for these fuel prices to rise.
1: An ag economist with Ohio State University says U.S. agriculture should be paying close attention to the review of the U.S.-Mexico-Canada agreement. Ian Sheldon tells Brownfield.
4: Mexico is our number one agricultural export market, and Canada's our number two.
1: He says he's concerned about recent actions that conflict with the spirit of the USMCA and how it might affect the review.
4: It's a little bit puzzling why the United States has reimposed anti-dumping duties against the import of tomatoes from Mexico. And the U.S. currently has an anti-dumping investigation into mushroom imports from Canada and winter strawberries from Mexico.
1: U.S. Soybean Export Council CEO Jim Sutter says trade between the U.S. and China could level out following recent trade talks, but it's not a guarantee.
5: One of the things we understand that has been agreed is that the tariffs will be kind of equalized between soybeans from all origins, so we'll no longer be at this 10% duty disadvantage.
1: Sutter was in Beijing meeting with soybean buyers when the U.S. and China recently met to discuss trade, and he tells Brownfield.
5: These buyers saying, we are anxious to be able to get U.S. soy again, because in this past year they haven't really been able to utilize U.S. soy because the only imports have been going to the state-owned enterprises, to COFCO and Sinograin. The private companies, the other independent crushers, haven't had access to that.
1: And Burris seed agronomist Chris Brown says the latest cool stretch of weather has caused some corn and soybean emergence issues.
6: We don't have those growing degree units and that heat out there that really helps those plants power through on to the next phase. It exacerbates some ugliness and you really start to question your stand.
1: He says patience and warmer weather are the best management options. I'm Mark Dorenkamp with Brownfield Ag News.
0: 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At 7:34, we'll come back with a check on forecast from WeatherEye right after this.
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8: 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Slight chance of thunderstorms today. Otherwise, cloudy skies with a few peaks of sun. High temperatures reach up to 93. Winds out of the south, 8 to 15 miles per hour. Partly cloudy skies tonight. Chance of thunderstorms. Lows level off around 63. Slight chance of thunderstorms tomorrow. Daytime highs approaching 91. Mainly sunny. Mainly clear Thursday with highs around 87. 83 Friday. I'm staff meteorologist Paul Trombley. Currently, it's 68 degrees.
0: 69 here in the studios. We got some light rain in and around the area. Looking at the radar screen, some of you could be seeing some rain here this morning, as we've got quite a few showers in and around the KLGR listening area. So, looks like it's going to be with us for a little while yet this morning. We'll keep you posted throughout the day right here on KLGR. So, Past couple of days, absolutely gorgeous. Weather was just beautiful yesterday. Almost a picture-perfect day yesterday. And hopefully you had a chance to spend some time with family and friends. Like I said, I had my cousins over. We were sitting in the backyard hanging out. And had a great conversation, a lot of laughs, and just a very relaxing day. Always fun to get together with family. So we will be back with more right after we do this.
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0: 23 minutes away from the hour of 7 o'clock, we're going to visit with, from 8 o'clock, excuse me. We're going to visit with Paul Trombley and Weather Eye coming up at quarter before the hour. I love this song. Gary Allen is in. It's called Tough Little Boys. They grew up to be men.

Gary Allen here this morning with Tough Little Voice. It reminds me, I guess, of friends of mine right now that have weddings in their families. We're going to one this weekend. We couldn't attend one this past weekend of a friend of ours from Owatonna whose son got married. But we've got a bunch of weddings to go to this summer, and obviously all friends and family. And that song right there, Tough Little Boys Grow Up to Be Dads. And then, you know, the song says, there comes a day when I'll have to give you away. And haven't had to go through that yet, but that song is going to be me. I can just see it, you know. When our kids decide that they're going to get married and all of that, and just watching these dads get emotional reminds me of that song on Tough Little Boys Grow Up to Be Dads. Hey, taking us up to a check of the weather with Weather Eye. We're going to visit with them live. Any man of mine, hey, Shania Twain, on the Morning Mess.

0: Any man of mine. That's Shania Twain here this morning. Mr. Paul Trombley, how you doing? How was Memorial Day? Did you spend it eating more than you should, or did you behave?
1: I did. How about you? How about yourself?
0: Oh, had some folks over, had some cousins over, and my wife put together a nice little table full of food, and we smoked some ribs and the chicken on the grill, or on the smoker, I guess. And, so, pretty simple, but
1: very nice.
0: Always fun.
1: Yeah.
0: Always fun.
1: Oh, it sounds like it.
0: All right, so we went from a beautiful, sunny, and gorgeous day yesterday to clouds and rain. Is this going to stick with us throughout the day, or what's happening there?
1: Yeah, you know, it looks like we're kind of on the back end of some of this rain that's been affecting us here this morning. So, yeah, the shower is still around here next hour, maybe a few hours in the area, and then kind of dissipating as we'll see skies turning at least to partly sunny conditions as the day goes on. And, yeah, looking at our highs, still upper 80s to 90 range this afternoon as winds out of the south stay at 10 to 15. For tonight, still could see a couple pop-up showers or storms moving back in. Low at 63. Isolated showers or storms Wednesday. Otherwise, some sun tomorrow and still looking at some warmer temps. Still looking at some highs in the upper 80s on Wednesday. 58 with a clear sky Wednesday night. And then pretty quiet through the rest of the week. Highs on Thursday in the mid-80s with some sun. East winds 5 to 15. 57 Thursday night. Still quiet and dry Friday through the weekend, as a high-pressure area sits off to our east into Wisconsin, keeping us real quiet here in the extended forecast. 57 Friday night. And then weekend temperatures still hovering somewhere in that lower to middle 80s range here Saturday and Sunday with lows in the mid-50s both weekend nights. I'm meteorologist Paul Trombley.
0: It's going to be good corn and soybean growing weather in the next few days. We got some shower activity today and then sunshine. Yeah. Later this week with the mid-80s for temperatures, the corn is going to grow like you can't believe.
1: Yeah.
0: So it's going to be
1: definitely going to shoot up here. Yeah,
0: and the grass is going to grow. So get those blades sharpened and let's get going. We're going to have to mow lawn about every third day the way it looks. So anyway.
1: The grass will grow. The weeds will grow about 10 times faster than the grass.
0: Yeah, exactly. Exactly right. All right. Thank you, sir. We'll visit again tomorrow. Have a good day.
1: All right. You bet, you too.
0: Paul Trombley joins us at 7:45 each and every morning right here on KLGR. When you're looking at me, folks, you're looking at country. Here's Loretta Lynn.

0: Loretta Lynn here on KLGR. If you're looking at me, you're looking at country. Time for the birthday bash. 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Box 65, Redwood Falls, Minnesota, 56283. And each and every day, one lucky winner wins themselves a complimentary buffet from the Pizza Ranch of Redwood Falls. Today is the 26th day of May. Birthdays today include Dave Ramiger of Wabasso. Dave, happy birthday to you. Jim Ross of Redwood Falls celebrates a birthday today. Jim, happy birthday to you. Anna Tomes of Redwood Falls has a birthday today. Happy birthday to you as well. And David Gayworth of Morton celebrates a birthday. And our birthday bash winner today, well, first of all, I should tell you, celebrity birthdays, hang on. Today's the birthday of my favorite actor of all time. Who is that? John Wayne. That's who it is. John Wayne, born in 1907 in Winterset, Iowa. And he passed away in 1979. Jay Silverheels was born on this date in 1912. Remember who that was? He was Tonto on The Lone Ranger. Peggy Lee was born on this date in 1920. Brent Musburger, born on this date in 1939. And let's see, who else is on the celebrity list? Oh, right here, Stevie Nicks, born on this date, 1948. Oh, Stevie Nicks and the group. Oh, man, they were good, weren't they? Mm-hmm. Fleetwood Mac. Yeah, just loved them. And one of my all-time favorites, also on this date, Hank Williams Jr., born on this date, 1949. Our birthday bash winner for this morning is Jim Ross of Redwood Falls. Jim, you have picked up a complimentary buffet from the Pizza Ranch on the birthday bash.
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0: 6 minutes in front of the hour. Crystal Gale is in this morning. 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
0: We've got world national news from ABC coming up at the top of the hour, as we do each and every morning here on the Morning Mess. And some rain showers in and around the area, as Mr. Trombley told us. It's going to be with us here for the next hour or so. Could see some showers in your area for the next couple of hours, actually. So just be prepared for that. Nothing too major. At least no severe weather headed our way. Which is always good, right? I mean, don't need any of that. The crop is starting to look pretty good out there. And the shower and then the sunshine that we're going to see coming up here in the next few days. Really going to make that crop grow. Birthday boy Hank Jr. is in. He's 77 today. Dixie on my mind, taking us to news.

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1: ABC News, I'm Sherry Preston. Polls now open in Texas, and the biggest of the runoff races being decided today puts incumbent Republican Senator John Cornyn against State Attorney General Ken Paxton. President Trump endorsed Paxton in his bid to unseat Cornyn. The winner faces Democratic nominee James Tallarico in November. A new message from Iran's Supreme Leader this morning declaring America will no longer have a safe place in the region. This after the U.S. hit Iranian targets in what's being described as self-defense strikes. Secretary of State Marco Rubio saying the Strait of Hormuz will be opened one way or another, with the U.S. and Iran still negotiating over a peace deal.
2: It's going to take a couple days to settle on, even down to the disagreements over a word, sentence. So we'll have to work through that.
1: A deadly train crash this morning in Belgium. A minibus carrying students to a school for special needs was hit on the tracks. Two of the students on the bus were killed. This is ABC News. New Jersey Democrats expressing new concerns about an ICE detention facility in Newark, where a hunger strike is now underway.
3: While attempting to tour the Delaney Hall Migrant Detention Facility in Newark, New Jersey Governor Mikey Sherrill says,
4: "We've been working with ICE to get into the facility. I was just denied that."
3: Senator Andy Kim visited Delaney Hall over the weekend, speaking with those inside.
5: You know, there is a woman that was pregnant that says she's not getting full OBGYN care. There's a woman that had a miscarriage that said that she did not get the care that she needed.
3: Delaney Hall is privately run with about 300 detainees. Mike Dubosky, ABC News.
1: Remember the cave boys in Thailand? Well, another search is now underway for seven villagers trapped inside a flooded cave in the East Asian country of Laos. They had been looking for gold when heavy rain flooded the exit to the cave. Some of the same rescuers who helped in Thailand are said to be helping out in Laos as well. I'm Sherry Preston, ABC News.
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0: 4 minutes after 8 o'clock here this morning. 70 degrees here at our studios and some light rain in and around the KLGR listening area here this morning. Master Sergeant Nicole Amour is honored with a memorial stone at the White Bear Lake Veterans Memorial Park. VFW Post 1782 Commander Gary Kahlberg read the inscription on the paver during yesterday's Memorial Day dedication. The stone says, "Master Sergeant Nicole Amour, adored wife and mother, served with honor, loved without limits. Her light lives on always in our hearts." Amour's husband Joey and their children were there for the dedication. Master Sergeant Amour was killed in a drone attack on March 1st in Kuwait. Several hundred people gathered yesterday at Fort Snelling National Cemetery for the largest Memorial Day celebration in Minnesota, honoring those who gave their lives serving the country. Fort Snelling Memorial Rifle Squad Commander Richard Middleton reminded attendees that freedom comes with sacrifice, noting that some members return home in draped caskets while others never come home at all. Middleton also told the crowd that military members answer a higher calling to serve and protect the nation, calling them heroes who secured the future for generations to come. Senators Klobuchar and Smith also spoke during that ceremony at Fort Snelling yesterday. College students are voicing frustration after the Minnesota State Board of Trustees approved a second straight tuition hike in colleges across Minnesota, an average increase of 6.25% across the 33 colleges and universities. Board members say the decision comes amid rising inflation, higher operating costs, and another year of flat funding from the Minnesota legislature. Student leaders warn the increase could put an additional financial strain on already struggling students, forcing some to take on more loans, cut back on classes, or even pause their education. Students say the burden shouldn't fall on them and are calling for long-term solutions, including increased state investment to keep higher education affordable. Now, let's talk about that for just a second. Someone's got to pay the bill, right? So even if they put money towards this, that money's got to come from somewhere, right? And education, to me, has gotten completely out of hand, cost-wise. What these colleges are charging for students to attend, especially the private colleges, holy moly. It's getting really, really expensive, isn't it? It's not going to go down, that's for sure. Authorities are identifying the 17-year-old boy who died of a gunshot wound following a car crash in North Mankato. This was all on Saturday night, by the way. Officers say Tyson Michael Goodsell died of his injuries in the hospital. Police were called to a vehicle crashing into a townhome Saturday night when they found Goodsell unresponsive. Investigators are asking anyone with information about the shooting to call the North Mankato Police Department. Reports are that Goodsell was a student and a football player at Mankato West High School. Police are investigating the death of a man found lying between railroad tracks on the north side of St. Paul. Officers at the scene late yesterday morning said it appeared that the man suffered injuries from an alleged weapon. Paramedics attempted to treat the victim, but he did not survive. Investigators are working to determine what happened. The Ramsey County Medical Examiner's Office will determine the cause and manner of death. This is the fifth homicide in St. Paul in 2026. Three people are under arrest after two women were wounded in a shooting outside Rooster's Barn and Grill Sunday night. Rochester police say officers responded to reports of gunfire in the parking lot and found the victims had been taken to a local hospital with injuries not considered life-threatening. A few hours later, officers spotted a vehicle connected to the case in northeast Rochester. Police say the driver tried to flee before officers used a pit maneuver to stop the vehicle. Three people, including the suspected shooter, were taken into custody. The investigation continues on that incident in Rochester. A state park in northeastern Minnesota has been honored as the best state

0: and to live. Gooseberry Falls was established as a state park back in 1937. I've never been there. I've never been to Gooseberry Falls. How sad is that? I've been a lot of places, but I've never been to Gooseberry Falls. Lived in Duluth for 2 years, and I never went there, to Gooseberry Falls. So, I think that's a trip we're going to have to make. 10 minutes after 8 o'clock, back with weather when we return.
1: Go for 5 from the Minnesota Lottery. 3 drawings a week, jackpots starting at 100 grand, just a buck to play. Where Go for 5 goes, fun follows. Must be 18 or older to play.
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3: 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Slight chance of thunderstorms today. Otherwise, more clouds and sun. Highs around 93. Winds out of the south, 8 to 15 miles per hour. Chance for storms tonight, 63. Mainly clear skies tomorrow. Slight chance of thunderstorms. Highs around 91. Mainly sunny and dry Thursday and Friday with highs in the upper 80s. Take a look at the extended forecast. 83 Saturday, 81 Sunday, and 83 on Monday. I'm Staff Meteorologist Paul Trombley. Right now, it's 64 degrees.
0: I have 70 here at our studios in cloudy skies. Some of you are probably seeing some rain showers activity. That should hopefully end in the next hour or so in our world. And so if you've had significant amounts of rain, we would enjoy if you would just let us know. Give us a call at the station here and let us know if you got some significant amounts of rain. And but pretty nice rain overall. I mean, we've had in the last 4 or 5 days, we've had some nice shots of rain. And now with some heat heading our way, the corn, the beans, the lawn, and the weeds are really going to grow, aren't they? 12 minutes after the hour of 8 o'clock. Thanks for being with us on The Morning Mass. We'll be back with a check on the world of sports after this.
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0: 13 minutes after 8 o'clock on this Tuesday morning, as we turn our attention to sports here this morning. In town team baseball yesterday, Memorial Day baseball games. That's a tradition, isn't it? In Minnesota and probably across the country. But town team baseball on Memorial Day. So, these are the scores from our area. Stark defeated Essig 22-0 yesterday in 7 innings. It was Gibbon 2-0 over Fairfax. New Ulm defeated Cortland yesterday 6-5. It was Hanska over Searles 12-1 in 7 innings yesterday. Springfield defeated Sleepy Eye 16-6 yesterday in 8 innings. And St. James over Lamberton 5-4. In town team baseball. Coming up Friday, baseball games in the Tomahawk League there. Fox Lake will be at Essig. Stark will be at the Milroy Irish on Friday night. Waterville will be in Cortland Friday night. Sunday, next Sunday, the 31st.

0: Pemberton at Sleepy Eye. Essig will be in St. James. Stark at Gibbon. There'll be Hanska at Cortland. Leavenworth will be at Springfield. And Fairfax will be at Searles coming up on Sunday. Twins lost a Memorial Day matinee to the White Sox in Chicago yesterday, 3-1. The Twins did out-hit Chicago, 7-6, but the Twins left 11 runners on base. White Sox got a solo home run in the first inning and a two-run shot in the second inning. The game started with Twins shortstop Brooks Lee homering in the first inning to give the Twins a 1-0 lead, which didn't last long because they got that game was tied after one. And then Chicago hitting a two-run home run in the second inning. And that score stayed 3-1 throughout the rest of the game. Zebby Matthews worked six innings, give up five hits, three runs. He dropped to 1-2 this year. Neither team, as we said, scored a run after the second inning. Chicago's in second place. They're at 27 and 26. The Twins are 26 and 28. So, game two of that four-game series in Chicago is tonight, 6:40. Twins, White Sox. Triple-A Saints were off yesterday. They hit the road to begin a six-game series in Louisville against the Louisville Bats. Have you been to the Louisville Slugger Museum and in Louisville? One wonderful facility. If you get to Louisville, you got to go there and just walk through that. Just a wonderful thing in Louisville. The Saints sitting in seventh place right now. They got a 25-25 record. First pitch tonight for the Saints, 5:35 in Louisville. The NCAA baseball bracket was unveiled yesterday. UCLA, number one seed overall. They won the first Big Ten tournament for the UCLA Bruins over the weekend. The Bruins are one of 16 teams that will host double elimination regional rounds starting on Friday. The field will be whittled down to eight teams that will make their way to Omaha. Is it still Rosenblatt Stadium? Is that where they play? I think so. And that'll begin on June 12th, the College World Series in Omaha. Gopher track and field, both teams, men's and women's, are at the University of Arkansas for the NCAA regionals. They go on today. Actually, they start tomorrow. Tomorrow at the University of Arkansas campus, they run through Saturday. Top 12 finishers in each of the individual events and the top 12 teams in each relay event will move on to the NCAA National Championships, which will take place June 10th through the 13th at the University of Oregon. The Gopher men finished second in the 18-team Big Ten Championship 2 weeks ago. The women finished in sixth place at that Big Ten Championships. Vikings will kick off their first week of organized team activities. That'll take place today at the TCO Performance Center. The Vikings will have 3 weeks of optional practices during the offseason ahead of mandatory minicamp coming up in June. The Purple will hold practices today, tomorrow, and on Thursday of this week. Select players are scheduled to speak to reporters coming up tomorrow. The Minnesota Lynx return home. They will entertain the Atlanta Dream tomorrow night at Target Center. It gets underway at 8 o'clock tomorrow night. The Eastern Conference NBA Finals, or the NBA Finals, will have the Eastern Conference champion Knicks have already punched their ticket to be in the NBA Finals. First time since 1999 that the Knicks have made it to the Finals. They swept the Cleveland Cavaliers and pretty much destroyed them yesterday, winning by 37. 130-93 in Game 4 to complete that sweep. The other series, the Western Conference Finals, is all knotted up at two games apiece. Playoff action for that series continues tonight. The Oklahoma City will host the San Antonio Spurs Game 5 in that series coming up tonight. Carolina Hurricanes have back-to-back overtime victories in the Eastern Conference Finals of the NHL. And that series is at 2-1. Out west, Vegas Golden Knights have a 3-0 lead over the Colorado Avalanche. So that just shocks me. I thought Colorado would kind of waltz into the finals after disposing of the Wild. But the Golden Knights are up 3-0 in that best-of-seven series. So a lot of activity going on right now with NBA and NHL finals coming up in both of those here in the next week or so. So it is 20 minutes after the hour. We'll come back. We have our funeral announcements for you. That's next.
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0: 22 after the hour now of 8 o'clock here at KLGR, Redwood Falls. 70 degrees under cloudy skies. These are the funeral announcements that we have here at our studios at this time. Mary Kletcher, 86, of Vesta, passed away on May 21st at her home. Funeral services will take place this morning at 11 o'clock, St. John's Lutheran Church in Vesta. Visitation for Mary Kletcher will be this morning at the church, St. John's Lutheran in Vesta, from 10 a.m. until time of service is at 11. Interment will follow the service at the Vesta Cemetery. Arrangements handled by the Sunset Funeral and Cremation Service of Echo. Paul Anthony Neidecker, 79, of Morton, passed away on May 22nd at Center Care Redwood Hospital. Massive Christian burial will be held Friday at 11 o'clock, St. Catherine's Catholic Church in Redwood Falls. Visitation for Paul Neidecker will take place on Friday at the church from 9 till time of services at 11. Interment will be held at 2 o'clock at St. John's Calvary Catholic Cemetery in Morton. Stevens Funeral Service, Redwood Valley Funeral Home, handling those arrangements. James Philip Davis, 57, of Olivia, formerly of Wabasso, passed away on Friday, May 15th at Centra Care St. Cloud Hospital. Celebration of James's life will be held from 11 until 1 p.m. on Friday at the Redwood Valley Funeral Home. A committal service with full military honors will be held at 2 p.m. on Friday at the Minnesota State Veterans Cemetery, Redwood Falls. Stevens Funeral Service, Redwood Valley Funeral Home, assisting with those arrangements. Merlin A. Landgraf, 95, of Franklin, passed away on May 20th at the Sleepy Eye Rehabilitation Center. Funeral services will be held Friday, May 29th, 1 o'clock, at Central Lutheran Church, Camp Township in Renville County. Interment will take place in Fort Ridgely and Dale Cemetery. Visitation for Merlin Landgraf will be Friday at the church, Central Lutheran Church, from 11 till time of services at 1. Arrangements with the Hauser Hunke Chapel of Fairfax. That's a look at the funeral news here this morning on KLGR 25 after 8 o'clock.
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0: Looking at our community calendar here this morning, the Redwood County Planning Commission will have a public hearing coming up at 1 o'clock this afternoon. Redwood Area Alano meets tonight at 8 o'clock. And let's see, coming up on Wednesday, the Morgan Community Blood Drive will take place from noon to 6. That'll be at St. Michael's Church Social Hall in Morgan. And then Redwood County will have Appliance and Electronics Collection coming up on June 3rd, okay? Wednesday, June 3rd. Oh, excuse me. June 3rd is the Community Blood Drive as well from Morgan. That's June 3rd. I said tomorrow. I'm sorry. It's June 3rd. So just put this on your calendar ahead of time. Redwood County Appliance and Electronics Collection will take place at the Redwood County Museum just west of us here. That'll be on June 3rd as well. So that'll take place from 2 to 6 p.m. on June 3rd. So coming up now, a week from tomorrow. Okay? So get that on your calendar. If you got some appliances to get rid of, and you can take them there and drop them off. It's 26 after 8 o'clock on a Tuesday morning. Are you back into the full swing of it? Not quite yet? Oh, you're getting there. Okay. We'll be back with more on The Morning Mess. 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
0: A remake of a Buddy Holly song was done by this young lady. Well, she's not so young anymore, but at the time she was. And Buddy Holly wrote this song years and years ago. And I maybe have told you the story, and if I have, I'm sorry, but it's John Wayne's birthday today, so that's why I'm bringing it up. Buddy Holly got the idea of writing this song after he watched the John Wayne movie, The Searchers, in 1956. The Searchers. Okay, Natalie Wood, John Wayne, Jeffrey Hunter, a whole list of Hollywood stars in that movie, who some say was the movie that John Wayne should have won the Academy Award for, but he didn't. Anyway, throughout the movie, John Wayne is heard saying, when somebody said, well, you need to do this, and he would go, that'll be the day. Here's Linda Ronstadt.

0: That's Linda Ronstadt with That'll Be the Day. I just told you the story with that Buddy Holly wrote that after watching The Searchers and John Wayne saying That'll Be the Day. Now, it's John Wayne's birthday today, and I'm a huge John Wayne fan. And one of the other lines that I love to text to my friends and call them and leave them voicemails or whatever, the other line that I love of John Wayne's from a movie is, come on, let's go, we're burning daylight.
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0: On this Tuesday morning, we're going to be visiting with Dwayne Frank for sure. Coming up here this morning in about 5, 6, 7 minutes. Talk about Military Appreciation Month. With the Memorial Day yesterday, I bet we got all kinds of things to talk about. We'll be back after we hear from Clint Black when my ship comes in on the Morning Mess. Tuesday morning, good to have you with us.

0: Ben Black, When My Ship Comes In, here on KLGR. I still think he looks like Roy Rogers. Clint Black. I think he looks like Roy Rogers. Anyway. Hey, it's 8:35. We'll check that forecast when we come back.
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3: 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Slight chance of thunderstorms today. Otherwise, more clouds and sun. Highs around 93. Winds out of the south, 8 to 15 miles per hour. Chance for storms tonight, 63. Mainly clear skies tomorrow. Slight chance of thunderstorms. Highs around 91. Mainly sunny and dry Thursday and Friday with highs in the upper 80s. Take a look at the extended forecast. 83 Saturday, 81 Sunday, and 83 on Monday. I'm staff meteorologist Paul Trombley. Right now, 66.
0: I have 70 degrees here at our studios and cloudy skies. Some light rain. Some of you could be seeing some light rain. We're going to see it for a little while longer this morning, and then hopefully we'll see the sun try to sneak its way out here as the day continues. So, some much-needed rain in a lot of areas, though, here this morning. Taking us up to a chat about veterans and military appreciation is John Denver.

0: John Denver, Take Me Home, Country Road. 20 minutes in front of the hour. When we come back, Dwayne Frank's going to join us from the Redwood area VFW. We'll do that next.
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0: 19 away from the hour of 9 o'clock, and May is Military Appreciation Month, and we've been visiting with veterans throughout the month, and each and every week we've had some people on, and today you're my victim, Mr. Dwayne Frank.
2: So, sounds good.
0: Good to have you here. How are you doing?
2: I'm very good. I'm glad to be here.
0: Yeah. Memorial Day, yesterday. As I was reading earlier, people always kind of mix up Memorial Day and Veterans Day, and you know, they are two different events, let's be honest about that. Veterans Day is in November, obviously, and a time to honor all veterans that have served. Memorial Day, a little more somber. I mean, people that we have lost, people that, you know, either died while they were serving or people that have served and have passed away. Those are the people that we honor on Memorial Day. So I know there was a big service out at the Veterans Cemetery on Sunday, had that going on. What'd you do yesterday, Memorial Day?
2: Well, I started out the day enjoying the day,
0: yep.
2: Spending some time at the lake.
0: Yep.
2: But I did head over to Lucan.
0: Yeah.
2: The American Legion there had just a wonderful event. And what was very noticeable is when you pull up to the Lucan Community Center, and you see all these crosses with red ribbon mm-hmm. in front of the community center, and there were 138.
0: Wow.
2: And those were 138 veterans from Lucan who have passed away.
0: Yep.
2: Some of them during wartime, some during peacetime. And they had just a wonderful program. They had some young boys that came up and spoke, and I thought that was really neat. And they had some a number of different speakers, and it was just a great event. And I had the honor of being the kind of the main speaker.
0: Okay.
2: And I was asked by my friend Tom Moore to do that, and he's a member of the VFW. He's also the commander of the American Legion in Lucan, mm-hmm. which most of the VFW members are also in the American Legion, as am I.
0: Right.
2: Post
0: 30. They kind of go hand in hand.
2: They really do. They're both great organizations. Very proud to be in both of them. I was able to speak and thank, you know, all of our veterans who have given that ultimate sacrifice. And mm-hmm. then I did try to make it personal about a soldier that gave his life serving in Iraq that I knew. But another important part of the message that I think sometimes gets overlooked, and for me it's part of Memorial Day too, is those soldiers that come home, and they don't really come all the way home.
0: Part of them are still back wherever they came
2: right.
0: from.
2: Right, yep. and they go through some struggles.
0: Right.
2: And I'll just tell you, when I first came home, when I was talking about it, I felt like people looked at me like I was something wrong with me. So I think what a lot of soldiers do is they just shut up and they stuff it. And then it can lead to a lot of mental health issues.
0: Right.
2: And a couple soldiers that deployed with me did commit suicide. And that's really difficult, too. And I look at that as, you know, that's still part of the war.
0: Absolutely.
2: And to me, they're war heroes. They were just struggling. They just didn't know what to do anymore. And unfortunately, it ends that way sometimes. And so we think of those people that die in war, but these people that come back and struggle with these demons,
0: mm-hmm.
2: they also should be remembered on Memorial Day.
0: I remember so many of our neighbors that were a part of the Vietnam situation, and a lot of those guys, and a couple of things. First of all, how they were treated by some of the people when they came back, and you know, they acted as though these guys went there because they wanted to go there, you know, and everybody was against the Vietnam War at the time, and then when they came home, they were shunned, they were spit on, it was like they had created the situation, and they were being blamed for the Vietnam War, and so on and so forth, and I witnessed that as a young kid.
3: Sure.
0: Now, some of my friends and neighbors served in Vietnam, and some of them, to this day, are quote-unquote struggling with some of the things that they experience, some of the things that you know, that they have to fight on a daily basis. And you know, you're correct. No one has ever said it that way, but even those people that come back, there were war heroes, and you know, those people that you know can't deal with it and end up suicidal, they are war heroes as well. I mean, that's a wonderful way of saying that.
2: They really are. But you mentioned something that I want to talk about also, is that when I came back from Iraq, we were met by Vietnam vets
0: mm-hmm.
2: on the route home.
0: Yep.
2: It was obviously very emotional for them. It was very emotional for us.
0: Absolutely.
2: I will never forget how I don't know how many motorcycles and what other they had.
0: Mm-hmm.
2: They escorted us.
0: What are they called? The honor guard?
2: Well, there's American Legion riders. I think VFW the riders. Yeah. There's lots of different.
0: I had a friend that was very involved in that at one time, and he just said, "I'll never miss one of those, you know, the opportunities to bring those guys home."
2: And we have a wonderful group here in town too that are. I mean, they. Man, some of the weather, they stand out there with those flags.
0: Oh, yeah.
2: I mean, it is freezing in the rain and the snow and whatever.
0: Right, right.
2: And these riders are out there.
0: Yeah, it's pretty emotional.
2: Yeah, it's just some...
0: Your heart swells up about eight times the size, right?
2: There's just some great, great men and women that do that here in our area. But they made sure. I remember a Vietnam vet just saying to us when we stopped and a little break on the bus, and he says he was kind of telling us, you know, how he came home and how awful it was, and he says, "Never again. We're not going to let that happen."
0: Absolutely, I've heard that from a lot of people. It says I'm not going to allow that to happen to these guys and gals that are coming back. And so that's outstanding. We're going to take a quick break. We're going to come back. We're going to visit more with Dwayne Frank. We're going to talk about the VFW and some of the things that they do throughout the year to help our communities and our individuals.
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0: Brian Langland in on the Morning Mess here at KLGR. Dwayne Frank is my guest, and we've been talking during Military Appreciation Month about people that have served over the years and some of the things that they have gone through and some of the different events that people have attended, and in honor of Military Appreciation Month. Now, we're going to switch our gears here a little bit and talk about the VFW. And you were saying when you first came in, you guys are number one in the state for getting people to be members. Tell us about that.
2: Yes. There are goals set every year, and one of those goals set really across the state and really the nation that the Veterans of Foreign Wars is to try to increase your membership,
0: mm-hmm.
2: and you get certain points for that. And currently, we're at about 114 members, although I had a call already this morning from one of our members that he's got a membership to turn in. Okay? And I'm like, great, perfect timing. I'm going to be on the radio soon, so I think we'll soon be at 115. And we are around 87, 90, I think, somewhere around there at the beginning of the, of the year.
3: So you've gained a couple.
2: We've had significant gains. Yep. I think we're at 118% by how they figure.
3: Perfect.
2: And so we're actually first, number one in Minnesota with the membership increase. And nationally, we're kind of in a little bit of a battle here. We were 11, then we were 7, then we were 8, and then I don't know, we're somewhere around there. But pretty impressive nationally when you think of how many VFWs there are in the nation.
3: Absolutely.
2: So really excited about that. But what does that mean to get the members? It just means, to me, I think it means that, you know, we're doing a lot of good out there.
3: Yeah.
2: And when you have people come up to you and say, you know, I'm eligible for the VFW, but I just hadn't joined, but I've been seeing all of the work you do in the newspaper. I've had that happen a few times now.
3: Yeah.
2: I was able to get 5 people in this year, and one of them just, he was a Vietnam vet, and he had been in very recently, and he had been in the VFW and let it lapse, whatever. Well, he's joined now. He's back as a life member.
3: Yep.
2: And actually, most of our members are life members.
3: Right.
2: I think we're on a push here. I think by this time next year, we're going to be 100% life members.
3: Perfect.
2: In our local VFW. It's just really exciting. We do some great things for veterans out there. One of our, we have an eagle's nest in town here, which is for veterans, and it's an alcohol-free facility, and they may start somewhere else and end up here, and it's veterans and some of their family members in there, and they're just doing wonderful things, and so we really support them. There's a veterans home, a VA home in Montevideo. We do a lot there. And I gotta say his name now. I don't know if he's listening or not, but Jim Ross is one of our VFW members. And, by the way, I believe it's his birthday coming up here.
3: Uh-oh.
2: So happy birthday, Jim, if you're listening. But he's done some great things for the VFW and this community in general, but he's sponsored some things. He went up and provided money for haircuts at one of the veteran homes. I mean, these are the kind of things that some of our veterans out there do.
3: Some of those unsung hero type of things.
2: Right, and they're not, you know, it's just been tremendous. We've been involved in supporting a lot of local things for the youth. That's another thing we try to do, whether it's hockey, baseball, softball, shooting sports, Cub Scouts, we're supporting them all.
3: And when you go to the VFW, and, you know, you and your significant other want to go, and we're just going to go out for a little while. The VFW, that money that you spend there stays local. A lot of it gets spent right back in this world. So it's a good thing to do.
2: It is. It really is. And that you brought up something I want to mention. Thank you to our patrons. We have some loyal patrons. And you know, when you make a choice, maybe you're going to go have a beer or whatever or something. You know, you can choose different places, or maybe you choose the Legion or the VFW. we appreciate it at both places.
3: Absolutely. So. Absolutely. Well, hey, thanks for all the work the VFW does and the Legion and all of the military groups. And, you know, it's a military appreciation month here. And we decided to try to put you guys back on, and we had a lot of people on in the month of November, which was always very fun, and hearing the stories and talking to people about their military experience. And so thanks for stopping in. Keep up the good work, and I know that people will see the work that it benefits a community. And so you'll see it without, you know, you don't have to look very far, and you'll see where the VFW, the Legion, and all of these service clubs spend their money and support some of the things in your world. So keep up the good work, and we'll talk again soon.
2: Will do. Thank
3: you. Have a great day.
2: You as well.
3: Dwayne Frank, our guest here this morning on KLZ.
0: GR.
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3: Hey, it's 3 minutes in front of the hour. We've got World National News coming up at the top of the hour. And we've got some changes coming to KLGR here in the next week or so. We're going to talk about those here as the week goes on. But starting next week, we've got some changes. And we'll tell you more about that. We'll tell you more about that in the next few days. Taking us to news. Here comes the king, way on down.

0: It's J.D. Sumner and the Way On Down with Elvis Presley. Hey, thanks for being with us on the Morning Mass here this morning. 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
1: ABC News, I'm Sherry Preston. Attacks in the middle of a ceasefire in the Middle East. The Pentagon says it launched strikes on missile launch sites in Iran, even as talks between the U.S. and Iran continue. ABC News Chief Global Affairs Anchor Martha Raddatz.
2: Days of talks, which we've had days of talks before, it's over and over, it repeats itself. The thing that's astonishing to me is those so-called defensive strikes. Of course, we all heard they had obliterated these missile sites, that all of that was not a threat anymore because we had gotten rid of the Navy and everything else.
1: Runoff election day in Texas, and the big one is on the Republican side of the Senate race. Incumbent John Cornyn faces Attorney General Ken Paxton. He has the backing of President Trump. Thousands of people getting to go home in Southern California, with emergency officials now saying there is no more threat of a large explosion at an Orange County chemical storage tank. Two kids among the four dead after a train hit a school bus in Belgium. This is ABC News. There's a desperate search underway for seven people trapped inside an underwater cave. They've been trapped there for the past week in the southeastern Asian country of Laos. ABC's Sophie Flay has more.
3: Some 100 first responders are now joining the rescue effort, navigating narrow passages just 2 feet wide and recesses filled with muddy water. Mama. Among the rescuers, the divers who famously helped rescue children from a cave in Thailand in 2018. Back then, it took more than 2 weeks to rescue a dozen boys and their soccer coach trapped in a deep cave. Eventually, the boys had to be sedated, put in scuba gear, and taken out one by one while unconscious.
1: Musician Sonny Rollins has died. It's from his 1956 breakthrough album, Saxophone Colossus. He performed the tenor sax for more than 50 years, had been in poor health recently. Died at his home in Woodstock, New York at age 95. Sherry Preston, ABC News.
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19: 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Now Great Country.

Disney Living and Fast Forward. Man, that song reminds me of my college days. I'm Megan Marie. Thanks for spending the Tuesday with us. Hope you had a great holiday weekend. Now it's back to the grind with the Chicks and their first big hit, I Can Love You Better.

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Jordan Davis, Tucson Too Late. I'm Megan Marie. Birthdays for today, May 26th. Helena Bonham Carter, the actress, is 60. Reality star Scott Disick used to be married to one of those Kardashian ladies. He is 43. Legendary Stevie Nicks is 78. Hank Jr., Bo Sifa is 77. Rocker Lenny Kravitz is 62. And R&B singer Lauryn Hill is 51. Happy birthday. Coming up, Tim McGraw, Billy Currington. You want to stick around? Got your Tuesday playlist right here.

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4: 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Chance of thunderstorms today. Otherwise, cloudy skies with a few peaks of sun. High temperatures reach up to 93. Winds out of the south, 8 to 15 miles per hour. Partly cloudy tonight. Slight chance for storms. Lows dip down to about 63. Mainly clear tomorrow. Slight chance for storms. High of 91. Mainly clear and dry Thursday and Friday with highs in the upper 80s. Looking at the long range, 83. Saturday, 81. Sunday, and 83 on Monday. I'm staff meteorologist Paul Trombley. Right now, it's 70 degrees.
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0: Love that song, and she is on the road this year with Melissa Etheridge, so be on the lookout for those dates. Lots of big shows coming this summer. Coming up, Jelly Roll, George Strait. You want to stick around?
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0: King, George Strait, Love Without End, amen. I'm Megan Marie. I hope you had a wonderful holiday weekend. I know it's kind of tough getting back to the grind after a few days off, but yeah, we'll help you through it, okay? We've got your soundtrack right here with Trisha Yearwood next.
1: 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Chance of thunderstorms today. Otherwise, sunshine mixed with clouds at times. Daytime highs approaching 93. Winds out of the south, 8 to 15 miles per hour. Partly cloudy skies again tonight. Slight chance of thunderstorms. Lows dip down to about 63. Mainly sunny skies tomorrow. Slight chance of thunderstorms. High temperatures reach up to 91. Dry Thursday and Friday under mainly sunny skies with highs in the upper 80s. I'm Staff Meteorologist Paul Trombley. Right now, 72.
2: Soybeans and hogs are mostly lower. Corn is down. Cattle are mostly higher. Hello, I'm Megan Grebner with your commodity market update on brown fields. Speed wins. That's why Syme is focused on delivering higher yielding genetics faster than the competition, and why they've released more new Enlist E3 lines than any other company. Stein has yield. Soybeans are mostly lower on technical selling. Soybean meal is down. Soybean oil is mostly higher. The market's expecting another jump in planting pace when the USDA provides its update this afternoon. July beans down 7.5 at 11.89. August beans down 7.75 at 11.87 1/4. Corn is modestly lower in fund and technical selling. The market continues to monitor planting progress and weather conditions around the Midwest. The trade is also watching those ongoing talks between the U.S. and Iran. July corn down 3.5 at 4.59 3/4. September corn is down 4 at 4.65 3/4. The wheat complex is mixed on spread trade. U.S. wheat prices keep the crop at a competitive disadvantage globally. The market continues to watch rain chances in drought-stricken portions of wheat-growing areas. In Chicago, July wheat's down 4 at 6.42 1/4. September wheat down 4 3/4 at 6.54 1/2. In Kansas City, July wheat is up a penny at 6.83. And in Minneapolis, July wheat up 5 1/4 at 6.94 3/4. Live and feeder cattle are mostly higher in oversold signals. The market likely had Friday's on feed report from the USDA factored into business. June live cattle down 12 at 249.17. August lives up 75 at 240.35. August feeder cattle are up $1.62 at 351.47. Hogs are mixed on spread trade, monitoring demand. June lean hogs up 50 at 96.25. July lean hogs up a nickel at $100.45. I'm Megan Grebner for Brownfield.
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1: ABC News, I'm Sherry Preston. The Pentagon launching what it says were defensive airstrikes inside Iran, reportedly targeting missile launch sites and Iranian mine-laying boats, even as President Trump says progress is being made on peace talks.
2: It's totally confusing. Last month I was in Pakistan, and they kind of the same language. It seemed like serious negotiations, but it went nowhere. And they said that we're very close. They're saying we're very close again.
1: ABC Chief Global Affairs Correspondent Martha Raddatz. Doctors now suspect nearly 900 Ebola infections, and another 200 people are suspected to have died from it. At least 10 African nations being warned they have an elevated transmission risk. The U.S. imposing new restrictions on people coming from the infected areas. Big primary in Texas today. A runoff between incumbent Senator John Cornyn and his challenger State Attorney General Ken Paxton, who has the endorsement of President Trump. The president did Walter Reed today for physical and dental appointments. He turns 80 next month. This is ABC News. Shark attacks are relatively rare in this country, but we've already had at least two reported incidents this weekend alone, both of them happening off the Texas Gulf Coast.
3: Around 8 million people visit Galveston Island each year, and local officials say that in the past century, only 17 have been bitten by sharks. On Monday, a 17-year-old fishing with his dad on a boat off Galveston was helping to haul in a shark they had caught when he was bitten. His father applied a tourniquet until help arrived, but the teen had reportedly lost a lot of blood when he finally made it to a hospital.
1: That's ABC's Jim Ryan in Dallas. Temperature records toppling as a spring heat wave continues to scorch parts of Western Europe, triggering government warnings about risks to life. Several drownings have been reported in Britain and France as people are trying to cool down. Party like it's 1999. That was the theme of the night for the New York Knicks, who swept the Cleveland Cavaliers in the Eastern Conference Finals last night. Their last appearance in the NBA Finals was in 1999. Sherry Preston, ABC News.
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0: What's going on? It's Megan Marie over the weekend. Not a shocker. The Mandalorian and Grogu was the big winner at the box office. It was actually the highest Disney Star Wars opening ever. Over $100 million made. I did not get to see it, but I've heard some pretty good things about it. Coming up, we'll get you into Tracy Lawrence. I've got Kenny Chesney next. Stick around. Got your Workday soundtrack right here.
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8: 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Chance for storms today. Otherwise, sunshine mixed with clouds at times. High temperatures reach up to 93. Southerly winds, 8 to 15 miles per hour. Partly cloudy tonight. Slight chance for storms. Lows level off around 63. Slight chance of thunderstorms tomorrow. Daytime highs approaching 91. Mainly sunny skies. Mainly clear and dry Thursday and Friday with highs in the upper 80s. Taking a look at the extended forecast, 83 Saturday, 81 Sunday, and 83 on Monday. I'm Staff Meteorologist Paul Trombley. Currently, it's 74 degrees.
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0: Party with Truck Bed. It's Megan Marie. Today kicks off the National Spelling Bee that's happening this week. And in honor of that, a new study was done looking at the most misspelled words in America, according to Google. Because who hasn't Googled how to spell words, right? I've done it too. And I'm a pretty decent speller. The most misspelled words in America, favorite, niece, and through. You know what word always throws me off? Wednesday. I literally have to, like, sound it out. Wednesday. It happens. Jody Messina, I've got Alabama coming up.
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0: Grandma always puts me in a good mood. That's Mountain Music. What's going on? It's Megan Marie. This week is the blue moon. You know, they don't happen very often, hence the phrase once in a blue moon. But that blue full moon will be happening Sunday night, May 31st. So keep an eye to the sky.
1: 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Chance for storms today. Otherwise, sunshine mixed with clouds at times. High temperatures reach up to 93. Southerly winds, 8 to 15 miles per hour. Partly cloudy tonight. Slight chance for storms. Lows level off around 63. Slight chance of thunderstorms tomorrow. Daytime highs approaching 91. Mainly sunny skies. Mainly clear and dry Thursday and Friday with highs in the upper 80s. Taking a look at the extended forecast, 83 Saturday, 81 Sunday, and 83 on Monday. I'm Staff Meteorologist Paul Trombley. Right now, it's 81 degrees.
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2: ABC News, I'm Sherry Preston. Iran calling today's airstrikes by the U.S. military a gross violation of the ceasefire. It comes amid mixed messages from President Trump about the status of peace talks, as ABC Chief Global Affairs Correspondent Martha Raddatz.
3: They've said the ceasefire is not broken. Any military official I know and talked to said that ceasefire was broken about 3 or 4 weeks ago when there was firing across. But they want to keep this low. We're making progress. We're making progress. But we don't know actually what that progress is. And remember, the nuclear facilities were the key to this, and they seem to be putting that off more and
2: with more. With his 80th birthday approaching in a few weeks, President Trump is back at Walter Reed National Military Medical Center. The White House says it's part of his routine dental and medical checkups. Global health officials say the Ebola outbreak is moving faster than they can contain it. Countries, including the U.S., imposing new restrictions on who can come in. This is ABC News. The evacuation zone around that failing chemical tank in Southern California on the verge of exploding has gotten smaller as the threat is averted. In Orange County, here's ABC's Trevor Ault.
4: Officials have now reduced the evacuation orders for 34,000 people.
5: Emotionally happy to go back home.
4: But of those 50,000 residents forced to evacuate, 16,000 are still not allowed to return home.
6: This is just something I've never even suspected could happen.
4: A crack found in the tank relieves some of the pressure inside. Officials have turned their focus now to containing any potential spill of that harmful methyl methacrylate. And the Orange County District Attorney has now opened a criminal probe into how this happened.
2: 95 degrees at London's Heathrow Airport, one of several heat records shattered as Western Europe continues baking on France's Atlantic seaboard. They've got powerful riptides, officials reporting a rash of emergencies and two drowning deaths. This is ABC News.
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0: Luke Combs in 11 Oklahoma. Luke Combs, he just broke his third attendance record on his current tour. This time it was at Lambeau Field, and over 50,000 fans packed the stadium to watch him perform. So, yeah, he's kicking butt and taking names as he should. I'm Megan Marie. Alan Jackson coming up next.
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9: 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Slight chance for storms today. Otherwise, sunshine mixed with clouds at times. Highs level off around 91. Winds out of the south, 8 to 15 miles per hour. Partly cloudy skies again tonight. Slight chance of thunderstorms. Lows dip down to about 63. Mainly sunny skies tomorrow. Slight chance of thunderstorms. High temperatures reach up to 91. Dry Thursday and Friday under mainly clear skies with highs in the upper 80s. I'm staff meteorologist Paul Trombley. Currently 79.
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0: much too young to feel this damn old. It's like the middle-aged theme song right there. Hey, it's Megan Marie getting you through the Tuesday workday. Hope you're having a great one so far. I've got Jason Aldean, Toby Keith coming up. Great country variety. That's how we do it.
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7: Soybeans, corn, and hogs are lower. Cattle are mostly higher. 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Soybeans are lower on fund and technical selling. July beans down 5.5 at $11.91. August beans down a nickel at $11.90. Corn is lower, waiting for this afternoon's crop update from the USDA. July corn down 3.75 at 4.59.5. September corn down 3 at 4.66.75. The wheat complex is mixed on spread trade. Live cattle are mostly higher. Feeders are up on oversold signals. June live's down 85 at 248.45. August feeders up 260 at 352.45. Hogs are mostly lower. On demand uncertainties, June contracts unchanged at 95.75. July lane hogs down 60 at 99.80. I'm Megan Grebner for Brownfield.
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0: Like Me Now. Hard to believe that song came out 26 years ago, right? Man, time flies. I'm Megan Marie. This past Friday, in case you missed it, Reba McEntire released a new EP called Hurt Like That. I did give it a listen over the holiday weekend. Some really great songs on there. And she's coming at you next.
1: 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Slight chance for storms today. Otherwise, sunshine mixed with clouds at times. Highs level off around 91. Winds out of the south, 8 to 15 miles per hour. Partly cloudy skies again tonight. Slight chance of thunderstorms. Lows dip down to about 63. Mainly sunny skies tomorrow. Slight chance of thunderstorms. High temperatures reach up to 91. Dry Thursday and Friday under mainly clear skies with highs in the upper 80s. I'm staff meteorologist Paul Trombley. Currently 79.
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2: ABC News, I'm Chuck Sievertson. The stethoscope crowd is going over the nation's chief executive, a routine annual physical and dental exam at Walter Reed Military Hospital in Maryland, his third dental exam in 5 months. Iran is calling yesterday's U.S. air attacks a gross violation of the ceasefire. The Pentagon calls them defensive. The president saying progress is being made in talks with Iran. No deadline, says ABC News White House correspondent Karen Travers.
3: We don't see another date certain from the president. Of Iran has until this time. Iran has this window in order to make a deal. He has put deadlines in the past only to see them come and go. And now at this point, it is not clear if there is a idea in the president's mind of when this has to get done by.
2: U.S. and global crude oil are trading a little lower, but are still way up since before the Iran war. The national average of a gallon of regular grade gasoline, now $4.45, according to GasBuddy. This is ABC News. Officials in Belgium say four people were killed, including two children, in a crash involving a school bus and a train. Train estimated to be traveling at about 75 miles per hour at the time of the crash. The Deep South bracing for a new round of heavy rain and thunderstorms today following deadly storms over the holiday weekend. ABC's Lindsay Tuckman.
4: Days of severe weather in the Deep South, triggering flash flooding. The storms turning deadly near Hattiesburg, Mississippi. And in South Carolina, a woman was killed at a restaurant after authorities say strong winds sent a patio umbrella airborne, striking her in the neck. The restaurant, which had opened just one day earlier, saying, "Our hearts are with the family, friends, and loved ones affected by the tragic incident."
2: In parts of Europe, heat is the issue. France, Spain, and the UK are breaking temperature records for a third straight day. Temperatures are about 20 degrees higher than normal for this time of year. Chuck Sievertson, ABC News.
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9: With a look at news, I'm Brian Langland. College students are voicing frustration over the Minnesota State Board of Trustees approving a second straight tuition hike, an increase of 6.25% across 33 colleges and universities. Board members say the decision comes amid rising inflation, higher operating costs, and another year of flat funding from the Minnesota legislature. Authorities have identified the 17-year-old boy who died of a gunshot wound in a car crash in North Mankato. Officers say Tyson Michael Goodsell died of his injuries at the hospital. Police were called to a vehicle that crashed into a townhome on Saturday evening. When they found Goodsell unresponsive, he died at the hospital. Police are investigating the death of a man found lying between railroad tracks on the north side of St. Paul. Officers at the scene on Monday said it appeared the man suffered injuries from an edged weapon. That's news. I'm Brian Langland.
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0: 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She's officially entering her country disco era. Recently put out a new song called Crisco. Now we await that new album she did just sign with MCA Records. So stay tuned. I'm Megan Marie, Vince Gill. I've got Luke Combs coming up.
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6: 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Sunshine mixed with clouds at times this afternoon with a slight chance of thunderstorms. Daytime highs approaching 91, winds out of the south 8 to 15 miles per hour. Partly cloudy skies again tonight. Slight chance of thunderstorms, lows dip down to about 63. Mainly sunny skies tomorrow. Slight chance of thunderstorms, daytime highs approaching 91. Mainly clear skies and dry Thursday and Friday with highs in the upper 80s. I'm staff meteorologist Paul Trombley. Right now, it's 80 degrees.
7: With the funeral announcements, I'm Brian Langland. Paul Anthony Nidecker, age 79, of Morton, passed away on May 22nd at Centricare Redwood Hospital. Mass of Christian burial will be held on Friday at 11 a.m. at St. Catherine's Catholic Church in Redwood Falls. Visitation will take place on Friday at the church from 9 till time of services at 11. The interment will be held at 2 p.m. at the St. John's Calvary Catholic Cemetery in Morton. Stephen's Funeral Service, Redwood Valley Funeral Home, handling those arrangements. James Philip Davis, 57, of Olivia, formerly of Wabasso, passed away Friday, May 15th at Centricare St. Cloud Hospital. Celebration of James's life will be held from 11 until 1 on Friday at Redwood Valley Funeral Home. Committal service will take place at 2 p.m. at the Minnesota State Veterans Cemetery at Redwood Falls. Stevens Funeral Service, Redwood Valley Funeral Home, handling the arrangements. Merlin A. Landgraf, 95, of Franklin, passed away on Wednesday, May 20th at the Sleepy Eye Rehabilitation Center. Funeral services will be held Friday, May 29th, 1 p.m. at the Central Lutheran Church, Kemp Township of Renville County. Interment at the Fort Ridgely and Dale Cemetery. Visitation for Merlin Landgraf will be Friday at the church from 11 a.m. till time of services at 1. Arrangements with the Hauser-Hunke Chapel in Fairfax. Carol May Rasmussen, 76, of Redwood Falls, passed away on May 20th in Olivia. Visitation will be held from 4 to 7 p.m. on Monday, June 1st at the Redwood Valley Funeral Home in Redwood Falls. Visitation will continue 12:30 to 1:30 on Tuesday, June 2nd at the funeral home, with a celebration of life beginning at 1:30. Interment will follow at the Minnesota State Veterans Cemetery at Redwood Falls. Stephen's Funeral Service, Redwood Valley Funeral Home, assisting with those arrangements. That's a look at the funeral news here on KLGR. I'm Brian Langland.
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0: And Lynch, Jelly Roll, Chevrolet. What's going on? It's Megan Marie. Scottish scientists have proven through a big study that a member of the opposite sex is 25% more attractive after somebody has two or three drinks. Seriously, somebody spent money on that. I thought that was just common knowledge.
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9: 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Happy birthday, Dave. Jim Ross of Redwood Falls celebrates a birthday today. Jim, happy birthday to you. Anna Tomes of Redwood Falls has a birthday today. Anna, happy birthday. And Dave Gayworth of Morton celebrates a birthday today. Dave, happy birthday to you as well. Our birthday bash winner on this 26th day of May is Jim Ross of Redwood Falls. Jim, you picked yourself up a complimentary buffet from the Pizza Ranch of Redwood Falls on the birthday bash.
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0: 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Sunshine mixed with clouds at times this afternoon with a slight chance of thunderstorms. Daytime highs approaching 91, winds out of the south 8 to 15 miles per hour. Partly cloudy skies again tonight. Slight chance of thunderstorms. Lows dip down to about 63. Mainly sunny skies tomorrow. Slight chance of thunderstorms. Daytime highs approaching 91. Mainly clear skies and dry Thursday and Friday with highs in the upper 80s. I'm staff meteorologist Paul Trombley. Right now, it's 79 degrees.
1: Severe weather can happen at any time, and here at KLGR, we want to keep you informed when severe weather happens. 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
2: ABC News, I'm Chuck Sievertson. Where tens of thousands are evacuated in Orange County, California, the threat of a major explosion has been lowered at the damaged toxic chemical tank at a military aircraft factory. Fire Captain Weihao Huang.
3: I continue to work on mitigating what's going on in Tank 1.
2: Crews are responding to a chemical explosion at a pulp and paper mill in Longview, Washington. Fire officials say there are injuries, some of them serious. Early voting underway in the South Carolina primaries. State lawmakers debate whether to redraw the congressional map. Democratic Congressman James Clyburn blasting the Republican effort at a news conference today. What to be done?
4: The first one is to challenge the process. Or you're going to throw our votes out.
2: The Supreme Court today refused to intervene in a discrimination lawsuit by former Miami Dolphins head coach Brian Flores, who's black, against the NFL. This is ABC News. The World Health Organization says the Ebola outbreak is moving faster than they can contain it. The U.S. is requiring screenings at three international airports around the country for those who may have been exposed. World Cup concerns, too, says ABC's Faith Abube, outside the CDC in Atlanta.
5: The White House is now warning the Congolese soccer team, which is currently in Belgium, that their players could be denied entry into the U.S. if they return to their home country before the FIFA matches begin here on June 11th. But despite all this anxiety and all these warnings, health officials do say that on a global level, the threat of Ebola remains low for now.
2: ABC's Faith Abube. Rescuers are trying to reach seven villagers trapped inside a flooded cave in Laos for the seventh day today. Terrain is rough and bad weather isn't helping. Flash flooding has blocked an exit. The seven people went into the cave looking for gold. Chuck Sievertson, ABC News.
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0: Justin Moore, this is My Dirt. What's going on? It's Megan Marie. I thought this was interesting. I just read that a new study shows that people who are 65 and older, you need to eat eggs, like actual real eggs, cholesterol be darned, because it reduces the risk of Alzheimer. A little fun fact for ya. Coming up, George Strait. I've got Brett Eldridge next.
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9: 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Sunshine mixed with clouds at times this afternoon, with daytime highs approaching 91. Southerly winds 8 to 15 miles per hour. Slight chance of thunderstorms tonight. Lows level off around 63. Partly cloudy skies. Slight chance of thunderstorms tomorrow. Daytime highs approaching 91. Mainly sunny. Mainly sunny and dry Thursday and Friday, with highs in the upper 80s. Looking further out, 83 Saturday, 81 Sunday, and 83 on Monday. I'm staff meteorologist Paul Trombley. Currently 81.
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0: to get to know you, everything about you makes me want you, know what you're doing, baby, don't you,
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0: I can love you like that. One of those great slow jams of the 90s. What's up? It's Megan Marie. Appreciate you having us on today. And Kacey Musgraves has teamed up with Lee Jeans for her own capsule collection at Walmart. It's called Kacey Lee. Some really cute stuff, especially if you're going to be doing some concerts this summer. Yeah, that is now available at Walmart's nationwide and, of course, online. Coming up, we'll get you into Morgan Wallen and Vince Gill. You want to stick around? Got your Tuesday Workday soundtrack right here.
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10: 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Soybeans are lower on fund and technical selling. 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The market is expecting another jump in planting pace when the USDA provides its update this afternoon. July beans are down 8 3/4 at 11.87 3/4. August beans down 8 3/4 at 11.86 1/4. July soybean meal is down 180 at 331.10. July bean oil is up 6 points at 74.04. Corn is lower on fund and technical selling. The market's monitoring planting progress and weather conditions around the Midwest. The trade has also been monitoring ongoing talks between the U.S. and Iran. July corn down 5 3/4 at 457.5. September corn is down a nickel at 464 3/4. The wheat complex is mixed on spread trade. U.S. wheat prices keep the crop at a competitive disadvantage globally. The market continues to watch rain chances in drought-stricken portions of wheat country. In Chicago, July wheat down 8 3/4 at 637.5. September wheat down 8 1/4 at 651. In Kansas City, July wheat is down a nickel at 677. And in Minneapolis, July wheat is up 2.5 at 692. Cotton is mostly higher on demand optimism ahead of this afternoon's USDA report. July contracts, though, are down 17 points at 77.25. Rice is mostly higher. July contracts up 8 at 13.07. Live and feeder cattle are mostly lower on technical pressure. Show lists this week are mixed, higher in Nebraska and Colorado, but lower in Kansas and Texas. June live cattle down $1.55 at $247.75. August live cattle are down $1 at $238.60. August feeder cattle are down 90 cents at $348.95. Hogs are mostly lower on fund and technical selling with concerns about demand uncertainty. Cash hog prices were not reported at midday. June live down 2 cents at 95.72. July lean hogs are down 55 at 99.85. Crude oil is sharply lower. July contracts are down 271 at 93.89. Taking a quick look at cash business, direct cash cattle trade activity is off to a quiet start to the holiday shortened week. Buyers and sellers are preparing for the week ahead. Bids and asking prices did not surface, and significant trade volume could hold out until the latter half of the week. Business is likely going to be interesting this week, especially with those wide price ranges seen in dress business a week ago. I'm Megan Grebner for Roundfield.
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0: Vince Gill, Don't Let Her Love Start Slipping Away, and he is currently with the Eagles. Their Las Vegas residency at the Sphere extended through this fall. That is definitely on my concert bucket list. I'll just have to sell a kidney or start an OnlyFans for my ugly feet to afford the tickets. I'm Megan Marie. Catch you back here tomorrow. Have a great rest of your day. Lori Morgan, she's coming up next.
1: 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Sunshine mixed with clouds at times this afternoon, with daytime highs approaching 91. Southerly winds 8 to 15 miles per hour. Slight chance of thunderstorms tonight. Lows level off around 63. Partly cloudy skies. Slight chance of thunderstorms tomorrow. Daytime highs approaching 91. Mainly sunny. Mainly sunny and dry Thursday and Friday, with highs in the upper 80s. Looking further out, 83 Saturday, 81 Sunday, and 83 on Monday. I'm staff meteorologist Paul Trombley. Currently 81.
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1: ABC News, I'm Chuck Sievertson. Where tens of thousands are evacuated, fire officials in Orange County, California say while the threat for a major explosion from a damaged chemical tank has been averted, the crisis is not completely over. ABC's Alex Stone.
2: This whole thing is looking a whole lot better. With that threat gone, with the pressure and the temperature down, they have been able to cool it off. In fact, firefighters saying a few moments ago, they are no longer spraying the big stream of water onto it.
1: Crews are responding to a chemical explosion at a pulp and paper mill in Longview, Washington. The fire official says that there are some injuries, some are serious, but there's no longer a threat to the public. Despite early voting getting underway today in the South Carolina primaries, state lawmakers are debating whether to redraw the congressional map. A three-judge panel in a federal court in Alabama ruled unanimously today that state Republicans are still blocked from using their 2023 congressional map. An appeal is planned. This is ABC News. Parents' groups in France calling for more attention to long-ignored child abuse scandals as a rare public trial opened today of a school assistant accused of sexually assaulting nine small children in Paris. Vermont is allowed to move ahead with its lawsuit against Meta, which claims the company intentionally designed its platforms to be addictive to young people.
3: Meta had been arguing Vermont doesn't have the jurisdiction, but the Supreme Court is refusing to hear the company's appeal of a lower court's decision. It's the latest in a series of legal battles Meta is fighting over whether it knowingly harms children by including features like the endless scroll on Facebook and beauty filters on Instagram. Mike Dubusky, ABC News.
1: Smashing a century-old temperature record for the second time in 24 hours today, Britain. A spring heat wave continues to scorch parts of Western Europe. 95 degrees recorded at London's Kew Garden. 91 was the high in Paris again today. Chuck Sievertson, ABC News.
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0: Tim McGraw for you, the cowboy in me, and so glad to have us on. So glad it's Tuesday. Look at that, short week coming off the long Memorial Day weekend. Hope you had a great time with friends or family or whatever it was that you got accomplished. As we get back to work and here in the afternoon, my name is Brett Conner. Hang on, hang tight, stay with me. Brooks and Dunn, Montgomery Gentry coming up next. Catch any of that, that's smarts, especially if you're a Cleveland Cavaliers fan, right? Ooh, man. As they go down 4-0 in that series in the East. And that'll do it for the Cavs as the Knicks now move on to the NBA Finals and they await the winner of the Spurs and the Thunder. That's a good series right there, all tied up at two apiece. They'll go after Game 5, which, of course, will be tonight.
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6: 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Slight chance of thunderstorms this afternoon. Otherwise, sunshine mixed with clouds at times. Daytime highs approaching 91. Winds out of the south, 8 to 15 miles per hour. Partly cloudy skies again tonight. Slight chance of thunderstorms. Lows level off around 61. Sunshine mixed with clouds at times. Tomorrow, slight chance for storms. High temperatures reach up to 92. Mainly sunny skies and dry Thursday and Friday with highs in the upper 80s. I'm staff meteorologist Paul Trombley. Currently, it's 80 degrees.
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0: She just got her driver's license renewed, and she might be the oldest driver in the world. I'll have that story for you coming up. So glad to have us on. Brooks and Dunn for you.
10: Lipstick letter across the mirror this morning. 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

0: Dylan Scott, Can't Have Mine, and how you doing? Welcome to Tuesday. Hope it's going well for you. My name is Brett Conner. I love this story. This is just amazing. A 108-year-old Dover, Delaware woman just recently renewed her driver's license to go through 2033. She's 108. I just hope she uses her turn signals. And I hope she doesn't drive too fast. But she's 108. She probably won't. Susan Young Brown is her name, and she celebrated her birthday at the Modern Maturity Center. She stays active by exercising 3 times a week and can still drive. They're letting her drive at 108. That's amazing.
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0: Alabama, the culture you get. And welcome to your Tuesday. Hang tight as I hang out with you. My name is Brett Conner. I've got Colin Ray still to come right around the corner. Stay with me. Despite high fuel prices, more people than ever are planning to fly. 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
1: 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Sunshine mixed with clouds at times this afternoon with a slight chance of thunderstorms. Daytime highs approaching 91, winds out of the south 8 to 15 miles per hour. Partly cloudy skies again tonight. Slight chance of thunderstorms, lows level off around 61. Sunshine mixed with clouds at times tomorrow. Slight chance of thunderstorms, high temperatures reach up to 92. Dry Thursday and Friday under mainly sunny skies with highs in the upper 80s. I'm staff meteorologist Paul Trombley. Right now, it's 84 degrees.
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2: ABC News, I'm Chuck Sievertson. The South Carolina State Senate today effectively killed a proposed congressional map that could have allowed Republicans to flip the seat held by Democratic Rep. Jim Clyburn, a major rebuff to an effort promoted by President Trump. The Republican-controlled State Senate voted to go home till after June primaries without action on the map. A chemical explosion at a pulp and paper mill in Longview, Washington, leaves over 10 people injured and more than one dead, say fire officials. Mike Gorsuch, Longview Fire Battalion Chief.
3: A major chemical explosion. There is no threat to the community. The threat's been neutralized.
2: Cool down the damaged chemical tank and eliminated the chance of a major explosion, say fire officials in Orange County, California, at the military aircraft factory. But there's still a chance of a leak or smaller blast. Not all evacuation orders are lifted. Oil prices, U.S. and global standard Brent crude, are still over 90 bucks a barrel. This is ABC News. The current Ebola outbreak in Central Africa could break records. ABC News medical correspondent Dr. Darian Sutton says there are many challenges.
4: You need the community to trust and to participate. You need people to say, I have symptoms. You need people to participate in testing, to tell you who they've been exposed to isolate if they're symptomatic, and to quarantine if they're exposed. All of those methods need to happen in order to stop this outbreak. And right now, the fear and the confusion and the gaps in surveillance and the gaps in healthcare access are leading the way in terms of why this outbreak is spreading at such a speed.
2: Supreme Court today refused to intervene in a discrimination lawsuit led by former Miami Dolphins head coach Brian Flores, who's black, against the NFL. The case can go to trial. The NFL wanted the dispute handled in its arbitration process. The suit claims the league was rife with racism regarding its hiring practices when it comes to black coaches. Flores was later joined in the lawsuit by fellow black coaches Steve Wilks and Ray Horton. Chuck Sievertson, ABC News.
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0: I'm the problem. Morgan Wallen and his great big hit song for you right there. And welcome. How's it going? Hope your Tuesday's going well. 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
8: 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Sunshine mixed with clouds at times this afternoon with a slight chance of thunderstorms. Daytime highs approaching 91, winds out of the south 8 to 15 miles per hour. Partly cloudy skies again tonight. Slight chance of thunderstorms, lows level off around 61. Sunshine mixed with clouds at times tomorrow. Slight chance of thunderstorms, high temperatures reach up to 92. Dry Thursday and Friday under mainly sunny skies with highs in the upper 80s. I'm staff meteorologist Paul Trombley. Right now, it's 84 degrees.
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0: Let's draw up some X's and O's. All right, you got it, Tricia Yearwood. And we appreciate you listening.

0: Yeah, I love that song, the Kentucky Headhunters, for you right there. And so glad you're listening here for this Tuesday, coming off the long weekend. Hope you had a good, safe one. Stand by, Post Malone, Faith Hill, still to come. Oh, we got some birthdays on this 26th day of May. Are you celebrating a birthday? If so, happy birthday to you. You're in pretty good company. Hank Williams Jr., he is 77 today. Let's see, who else? Stevie Nicks of Fleetwood Mac, she's 78. Brent Musburger, sportscaster, 87 years old. And let's see, Bobcat Goldthwait. Bobcat, he is 64. And if it's your birthday, happy birthday to you. Have a great one.
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8: 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I'm John Perkins with a Brownfield Market Update. When it comes to short stature corn, it all started with Stein. For decades, they've been focused on unique hybrids that deliver top yields. Stein invented short stature corn, then they perfected it. Stein has yield. Ahead of the holiday weekend, soybeans and corn are up on short covering, watching planting. July beans were 2.25 higher at 11.96 and a half. August was up 1.5 at 11.95. July corn was 1 higher at 4.63 and a quarter. September was a penny and a quarter higher at 4.69 and three quarters. Live cattle were mixed Friday, adjusting spreads. June was 15 higher at 249.30, and August was up 25 at 239.60. On fund liquidation, August feeder cattle were down 667 at 349.85. And nearby hogs were higher. Deferred months were lower, adjusting spreads. June was up 62 cents at 95.75. July was 37 higher at $100.40. John Perkins, Brownfield.
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0: Dill covering Janis Joplin's Piece of My Heart song for you there. And how you doing? Thanks so much for listening. We got our Tuesday rolling along here. Hang on for Tim McGraw just around the corner. How about you? Are you taking Kratom? National study on the use of Kratom. And they have found that rising popularity among young adults, and it's linked to addiction and mental health issues, according to new research from the University of Michigan and Texas State University. So be careful with it. Just some advice. Might want to ask your doctor as well about it. And if you're really young, make sure your parents know about it as well.
1: 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Sunshine mixed with clouds at times this afternoon with a slight chance of thunderstorms. Daytime highs approaching 91. Winds out of the south, 8 to 15 miles per hour. Partly cloudy skies again tonight. Slight chance of thunderstorms. Lows level off around 61. Sunshine mixed with clouds at times tomorrow. Slight chance of thunderstorms. High temperatures reach up to 92. Dry Thursday and Friday under mainly sunny skies with highs in the upper 80s. I'm staff meteorologist Paul Trombley. Right now, it's 82 degrees.
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8: 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Happy birthday, Dave. Jim Ross of Redwood Falls celebrates a birthday today. Jim, happy birthday to you. Anna Tomes of Redwood Falls has a birthday today. Anna, happy birthday. And Dave Gayworth of Morton celebrates a birthday today. Dave, happy birthday to you as well. Our birthday bash winner on this 26th day of May is Jim Ross of Redwood Falls. Jim, you pick yourself up a complimentary buffet from the Pizza Ranch of Redwood Falls on the birthday bash.
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1: ABC News, I'm Chuck Sievertson. Exact casualties not yet nailed down after today's chemical explosion at a pulp and paper mill in Longview, Washington. Over 10 people injured and more than one dead, say fire officials. Fire Chief Scott Goldstein.
2: Crews from our agencies have looked at the hazardous materials component as well as the structural concerns. That is why we are saying the incident is now stable.
1: They've cooled down the damaged chemical tank and eliminated the chance of a major explosion, say fire officials, in Orange County, California, at the military aircraft factory. But there's still a chance of a leak or smaller blast, so not all evacuation orders are lifted. A major rebuff to an effort promoted by President Trump for the midterm elections. Proposed South Carolina congressional map that could have allowed Republicans to flip a Democrat seat has been killed by the Republican-controlled state Senate. Crude oil prices end over $90 a barrel. This is ABC News. The Supreme Court today refused to intervene in a discrimination lawsuit led by former Miami Dolphins head coach Brian Flores against the NFL. The league was trying to force the coaches into arbitration, but the high court ruling allows the lawsuit to go to trial. ABC News legal analyst and trial attorney Brian Buckmeyer.
3: What the courts are saying, because it's both the lower court and the appellate court, is saying, hey, you might call it an arbitration, but the way in which you operate, the way in which it has to go up to the commissioner, and he's the kind of arbiter, for lack of a better term, of all things, that's not true arbitration as we consider it under the law, and therefore you cannot force him and others to do this arbitration.
1: The Trump administration wants all current and future federal employees to sign non-disclosure agreements in a continuing crackdown on leaks to the media. Opposed, their largest union, saying that people do not surrender their First Amendment rights when they work for the government. Wall Street was mixed at the close today. Chuck Sievertson, ABC News.
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15: The only thing that could make this music better is if it were chicken fried. Cowboy up for more great country.

Yeah, a little good news. More good news. The music continues. As we roll through this set of your favorite country, Chris Young.

0: Red Eldridge, beat of the music for our Tuesday, coming off the long three-day weekend, and hope you had a good time. If you drank too much, hopefully, well, obviously, never drink and drive, but hopefully you don't have too much of a hangover. I've got this. How do you handle a hangover? Well, you have a breakfast of eggs and toast with jam. Eggs are rich in amino acid called cysteine, I think that's how you say that, or cysteine, one of those, and jams are high in fructose. Both can help your body process alcohol and get rid of its painful after effects much faster, according to experts. So maybe give it a try next time if you drink a little too much, and always be safe, of course, and never drink and drive. Hold on for Brooks and Dunn. Lady A, still to come.
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5: 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Slight chance of thunderstorms tonight, otherwise partly cloudy skies. Lows dip down to about 61. Southeasterly winds 5 to 10 miles per hour. Sunshine mixed with clouds at times again tomorrow. Slight chance of thunderstorms. Daytime highs approaching 92. Lows level off around 59. Tomorrow night, mainly clear skies. Mainly clear skies and dry Thursday and Friday with highs in the upper 80s. I'm staff meteorologist Paul Trombley. Right now, 82.
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0: Tyler Hubbard and Park for you, and so glad to have us on. My name is Brett Conner. How's that job going for you now that we're back to work on this short week? Steer clear of crabby coworkers. Nobody likes a crab apple, right? Their bad moods are catching. To keep your spirits up while you're at work, researchers say distance yourself from cranky office people. On the other hand, talking to the office cheerleader can give you a lift. And doesn't every office have a cheerleader? I think so.
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0: George Strait and Baby Blue for our Tuesday as we work our way through this short week. Next thing you know, we got ourselves a hump day Wednesday. I love it. And the weekend, so much closer. And, I found this one to share with you. Americans are looking for relaxed, low-pressure summer, right? Plenty of barbecues, backyard, and pizza nights. Well, a survey of 2,000 Americans evenly split between men and women revealed that nearly half said their perfect season is relaxed and low-pressure. They're also looking forward to simple moments like backyard barbecues and pizza nights and describe their ideal vibe as social but easygoing for the summertime. That sounds just like me. All right, hang tight. Colin Ray coming up next.
1: 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Slight chance of thunderstorms tonight, otherwise partly cloudy skies. Lows dip down to about 61. Southeasterly winds, 5 to 10 miles per hour. Sunshine mixed with clouds at times again tomorrow. Slight chance of thunderstorms. Daytime highs approaching 92. Lows level off around 59. Tomorrow night, mainly clear skies. Mainly clear skies and dry Thursday and Friday with highs in the upper 80s. I'm staff meteorologist Paul Trombley. Right now, 82.
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9: ABC News, I'm Chuck Severton. There are people dead from the chemical explosion at a pulp and paper mill in Longview, Washington, say fire officials, but so far no final numbers.
10: 10 personnel were transported from the site. As Chief Gorsuch identified, one of those was a firefighter, so that was 9 personnel on site. Plus one firefighter transport.
9: No further risk of explosion, says Fire and Rescue Chief Scott Goldstein. A fire crew with hoses cooled down the damaged chemical tank and eliminated the chance of a major explosion, say fire officials in Orange County, California, at the military aircraft factory. But there's still a chance of a leak or smaller blast, so not all evacuation orders are lifted. Proposed South Carolina congressional map that could have allowed Republicans to flip a seat held by a Democrat has been killed by the Republican-controlled state Senate. Went home without taking action. President Trump says today's physical went perfectly. This is ABC News. Expecting this African Ebola outbreak to grow large, ABC News medical editor Dr. Darian Sutton.
11: It's important to understand that that strain has no vaccine or targeted treatment.
9: So Sutton says there could be record-breaking numbers of infections. In 2014, over 28,000 were infected and more than 11,000 people died. Experts say the growing popularity of artificial intelligence tools has supercharged scams, and that's a particular concern for those booking summer travel. Kane McGladry is a senior member of the tech-focused public charity IEEE. Says there are several tactics that criminals use, like posting AI-generated photos on fake websites.
12: They're posting those photos on typo-squatting domains, things that'll use a character L instead of an I in the domain name, or maybe they'll use a domain name with an extension like .xyz instead of .com.
9: Latest on AI, Chuck Severson, ABC News.
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22: With a look at news, I'm Brian Langland. Passenger rail supporters are celebrating 2 years of service for Amtrak's Borealis line between the Twin Cities and Chicago. Brian Nelson of All Aboard Minnesota says the route has become one of Midwest's biggest rail success stories in decades, far exceeding ridership and performance projections. Drivers on Interstate 94 in central Minnesota should prepare for months of delays as major bridge repairs get underway. MnDOT says traffic is reduced to a single lane in both directions between Melrose and Sauk Center beginning today. And Minnesota lawmakers approved a bill on the final day of session ordering a comprehensive study on the future of nuclear energy in Minnesota. Derek Moe of the Minnesota Rural Electric Association says Minnesota is the last state in the country with a moratorium on new nuclear power plants. That's news. I'm Brian Langland.
0: Simple. We play the best country music around. Cowboy up. For more great country.

0: Kenny Chesney, There Goes My Life, and there goes his song, all gone. It's okay. We'll probably play it again eventually. We love Kenny Chesney, and so much more still to come. Colin Ray, Luke Bryan on the way. My name is Brett Conner, hanging out with you. Hope your Tuesday is going well. We're getting through it. Look at that. Short week. Next thing you know, our Hump Day Wednesday's here. We're that much closer to the weekend. 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
9: 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Slight chance of thunderstorms tonight. Otherwise, partly cloudy skies. Lows level off around 61. Winds out of the southeast, 5 to 10 miles per hour. Sunshine mixed with clouds at times. Tomorrow, slight chance for storms, 92. Mainly clear. Tomorrow night, lows around 59. Lots of sunshine and dry Thursday and Friday with highs in the upper 80s. Take a look at the extended forecast, 88, Saturday, 85, Sunday, and 86 on Monday. I'm staff meteorologist Paul Trombley. Currently, it's 84 degrees.
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14: 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I knew you wanted some Colin Ray. I just had a feeling. It's Love Me. 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

0: 4x4 by you, Lainey Wilson, for you, and welcome to this hour of all your favorite country. My name is Brett Conner, just hanging out for my usual shift and loving every minute of it. Tonight, staying up late. I love to stay up late and watch the late night talk shows, as long as I don't fall asleep, of course. Just to cozy up in the bed and turn the bedroom TV on. If that's your case tonight, Jimmy Kimmel's got Emily Blunt. Jimmy Fallon has Justin Hartley. Walt Frazier, former Knicks guard. Walt Frazier's on tonight. That'll be cool to see. I'll bet she talks about the Knicks as they're going to the NBA Finals. And then Seth Meyers later tonight has Coleman Domingo. Coleman Domingo.
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0: Short Straight, oceanfront property. Oh, wouldn't that be nice right about now? I got to get myself some oceanfront property. Wait a minute, I can't afford it. maybe I'll win one of these lotteries someday. You know, if I ever win the lottery, the first thing I'm going to do is I'm going to buy myself a different house. It depends how much money I get. It'll be a bunch of houses, I think. That's the goal. And I'm going to get one right on the oceanfront so I can say I got some oceanfront property. Do you feel the same way? I bet you do. All right, thanks so much for listening. That almost wraps it up for me. Hold on for Brooks and Dunn, still to come.
1: 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Slight chance for storms tonight, otherwise partly cloudy. Lows around 61, winds out of the southeast, 5 to 10 miles per hour. Slight chance for storms tomorrow, 92. Lows around 59 tomorrow night, mainly clear skies. Dry Thursday and Friday under mainly clear skies with highs in the upper 80s. Take a look at the extended forecast, 88 Saturday, 85 Sunday, and 86 on Monday. I'm staff meteorologist Paul Trombley. Right now, it's 82 degrees.
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